HD1. 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
1: Yay! 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Then on August 26th, it's Train and Bare Naked Ladies taking over Shoreline Amphitheater for a night of sing-alongs and summer nostalgia. 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

That's, I was going to say the new one from Alex Warren, but he's incapable of not releasing new music. 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

Paul thought he was saying capybara. He literally sells capybara merch now. It's Somber on Alice 97.3, and I'm Jane, and I love and appreciate you so much. Thank you, thank you, thank you for listening. I hope you have a spectacular weekend. I hope you have a spectacular outside lands, and I absolutely cannot wait to talk to you again on Monday.

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1: Yay! 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
4: You heard me. 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
4: Right?
3: Hello.
4: We're here. 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I was reading over those yesterday. I'm like, got some options here. That's a segment we do on Fridays. But that's so far. I can't even see Friday from here. We're still in Monday mode. Let's not rush things, you guys. Monday's amazing. All right, here's a fun story. The Taylor Swift, Blake Lively friendship is no more.
3: We knew that was the case. Yeah. We've known that.
4: Yeah. It was in tatters before the Super Bowl, back in February.
3: I think the only question was, how serious is this? And it appears with her not getting any kind of invite to the wedding, it's full-blown serious.
4: Now,
3: they are done.
4: Let me ask you something. When did this whole "it ends with us" thing start? It wasn't this year.
3: I can't answer
4: it
3: that.
4: It was either, like, were Taylor and Blake kind of broken up by the time last, not the one that we just experienced in February, but the one the February before? Has it been going on that
5: it's
4: long?
5: It's December 2024 when she filed her complaint.
4: Okay. So this...
6: No, the movie came out in August 2024.
4: Okay.
6: And the press tour is when the drama started. So just before that. So
4: okay.
6: Like exactly 2 years ago.
4: So like 2 years ago, the drama starting. By December, she's filed a lawsuit. By that February, by that Super Bowl.
6: That's the one the Chiefs won in 2025.
4: Okay. So the 2025.
6: And Blake was there. Right?
3: I don't know. I can't give you timelines on any of this, but I do feel like it's been going on a long time. This story has been, like, it was the main story, and now it's on a back burner, but it still continues to be kind of riveting to see two stars who were best friends. One of them was, well, it would be have to have been Taylor, was the godmother of the kids.
4: All
3: this stuff was out in the press, like, you know, they are...
4: Besties. They're that's the squad.
3: Brochachos, if you will.
4: Brochachas.
3: Whatever. Doesn't matter. Yeah. I don't know.
4: So are we talking about the Super Bowl 2025?
6: No, we're talking about, it looks like Blake was at the Super Bowl 2024. So
4: all of it happened. And then the Super Bowl 2025, a year ago, months ago.
5: That's the one
4: whatever.
5: The Chiefs lost to the Eagles.
4: Okay. That one she wasn't at.
6: Correct.
4: So that is going to be the one that we're talking about here.
3: Okay.
4: So Super Bowl 2025. Apparently, their friendship was already, there were all the depositions had started, all the, you know, she's my dragon, blah-de-blah had happened. So the friendship was in tatters by the time the Super Bowl rolls around in 2025. It wasn't until after the game, apparently, that it blew up completely. Sources say Blake was so upset to be left off Taylor's guest list for the Super Bowl that year that she contacted Taylor and asked her to publicly state that there was no tension between them.
3: She asked her to squash the rumors about
4: I want you to publicly state that there is no tension between yourself and Blake Lively. And it wasn't just a request.
3: What do you mean?
4: Blake reportedly threatened to release, quote, years of private messages involving Taylor's relationships and personal life if she didn't comply.
3: Are you kidding me?
4: No. Blake has an attorney who says this is completely false.
6: I don't believe it.
3: It better be false because honestly, that is beyond breakup worthy. So, in fact, that makes more sense that it did happen because in that situation, immediately, if I'm Taylor Swift, I not only just hang up without a word, but that's that.
4: Yep.
3: We don't talk anymore.
4: Did you just threaten me?
3: Yeah.
4: Right.
3: The end.

0: You can't even float that jokingly without it coming off like, this has crossed your mind.
1: Yeah.
0: You're not joking. You're being serious.
1: You're threatening.
0: Right.
1: If it happened, it's appalling. Although I wish that she would do it. I would love to see those emails. But she shouldn't, because that would be wrong. Taylor supposedly cut ties with Blake right as she was trying to pull her into the legal war with Justin Baldoni. And Taylor said, I'm not your dragon, and I'm not, and you manufactured that situation where Ryan and I showed up at the end of your meeting. It Ends With Us is the movie in question, and it's actually, sadly, a good movie. I would have loved to have seen two more of those movies. I probably never would have seen them, but the first one was great, and the only reason I watched it was because of the controversy, and it's too bad that everybody smells crappy after that. Boy, the stink is on everybody on that one.
0: Bob.
2: Vincenzo.
0: You just said you don't believe it.
2: No, because that's insane.
1: Yeah. I saw it in The Blast.
2: I mean, that's like...
1: That's a very reputable...
2: what is The Blast?
1: TheBlast.com. Check it out,
2: I've
1: man.
2: I've literally never heard of
1: that. The news is on Blast.
0: I hate The Blast.
1: Just oh, you so hate you The
0: know.
1: Blast?
0: Yeah.
1: Why? What do they do to you?
0: They always post that the story...
1: Clickbait.
0: Yeah. They post tons of clickbait, and often I fall for it.
1: Yeah.
0: So-and-so wore this tiniest bikini on vacation. I'm like, well, okay. I mean, in the name of, you know, reporting. Click.
1: And then where does it take
0: you? It takes you to a spot where you'd have to click on another thing to actually get the photo. And you just go, no, what did I just do?
1: Mm.
0: I fell for it again. Mm. No.
2: That's he sold your data.
3: That's not thorough journalism, Vin. You need to click until
1: yeah,
3: you see
1: you
3: that
1: to
3: tiny
1: click
3: bikini.
1: Until you see the
0: you
1: tiny bikini.
0: I honestly, even after I've clicked on it, I'm like, what am I doing? I don't need to see that. And then, you know, I don't see it. And I go, okay, bye.
1: Just close your eyes and picture it.
0: I don't know why I fall for that.
1: Mm.
0: I guess because I'm just sitting there.
1: Yeah.
0: Well, who doesn't want to see that?
1: Right. And who didn't want to read this? I was like, click. I'm reading about that. Did Blake Lively threaten to expose Taylor Swift's private emails after being snubbed for the Super Bowl? One can only hope.
0: I don't know what that even means,
1: that would make
0: though.
1: Her mad
0: so,
1: enough, though.
0: I know, but what are you exposing? Just someone's privacy, or is there real controversy there?
1: Oh, I'm sure that if they're as close as she said, if there were emails between them, she laid it all out. She probably talked deep, dark secrets, sex stuff, like all the, you know.
2: I kind of find it crazy that they text, that Taylor or anyone in that famous texts normally. Like, remember during the lawsuit, some of Blake and Taylor's text messages came out. Those were from December before this Super Bowl that you're yeah. talking about. And I'm like, they're just talking like normal people in text messages. Like that, I don't know. I feel like I'd use secret apps.
0: I think you would.
1: Disappearing ink.
2: Yeah.
0: I think you would feel probably emboldened until you're caught up in something. I why wouldn't you text? Like, texting is easy. It's convenient. It's a great way to stay in touch with people when you're far away.
1: And this is a trusted friend that
0: and
1: you've known for years.
0: And until something like this comes up, which you would never, I honestly would never expect anyone I know to be like, I can gotcha if you don't give me what I want. I'd be like, you better just gotcha me because I'm not.
1: Like well, Vinny, you are a guy who deletes literally everything. If an email
0: comes in, I know, but I'm
1: in,
0: still
1: a
0: saying
1: text, he doesn't keep anybody's threads.
0: I'm just saying that it seems like that is the biggest betrayal you could possibly. You would never expect someone you care about, like even an acquaintance. You
1: an
0: wouldn't expect
1: right.
0: anyone to do that. To
1: I'm
0: you.
1: Saving all your emails.
0: You couldn't sit there.
1: I'm
0: and
1: screenshotting
0: think
1: everything.
0: I'm the mother, a godmother to her children, but she just threatened to, like. She's just blackmailed me.
1: Yeah.
2: When I was a teenager, I found out that my boyfriend's stepmom had been reading all of our text messages. She like paid extra to get them all sent to her. And I was so, I have
1: oh
2: never felt that violated
1: God.
2: In my whole life.
1: She, you can get a printout.
2: I mean,
1: of
2: this
1: text?
2: Was like, you know, 15 years ago. 12 years ago at this
1: damn.
2: Point, but
3: you can get a log of your text that, yeah, at any time.
0: My
3: you know?
0: Friend was mirroring his daughter's phone
2: that's
0: while
2: horrible.
0: She was super young because he was And I don't know when he finally stopped doing it. I didn't even ask, but there are ways parents are doing that. And I'm not surprised. The fear that your kid's caught up in something would be big. I'm not doing that. But I feel like most parents could say, give me your phone. And if you don't, the phone goes away forever.
2: Yes. Yeah. Her reasoning was like, well, I pay for it. You know, you live in our house. You're just a kid. It's like, I think that humans are entitled to privacy.
0: I do, too. That's a big thing. Yeah.
1: Well, they are until you have something really big to worry about. But I don't know that the 15-year-old girlfriend is the thing you have to worry about. But,
2: no.
1: Like, if you had some suspicion that your kid was going to bomb a school, yeah, you grab their freaking phone and you look at the damn phone.
2: It's disgusting.
1: It is. But so I'm not saying that there aren't exceptions to that. But yeah, if you are saying I'm going to give you a phone, you are also saying I'm giving you the privacy to use that as you will, with the caveat that if I'm troubled by your behavior or by what I think might be happening, that is my phone and I am going to take it and read it. Of course, that'd make a kid erase everything, which is also fine. Hey, what were you guys talking about?
2: And then
1: about?
2: Go to recently deleted and delete there,
0: what,
2: too.
0: What did she see that she,
1: yeah, what'd
0: like,
1: she see?
2: What do you? I mean, we were like 16, 17 years old.
0: It? You guys were doing it.
2: It was like the most intimate text messages I've ever sent in my whole life.
1: Oh.
2: Like, it was everything.
1: Saying stuff you'll
2: and
1: do.
2: It did was he the know most this? Personal. He found out. And then he told me.
0: And my mom brought to.
1: His did your stomach just fall out the back of you?
2: Are you kidding me? I just burst into tears. I think I cried for like an hour straight. This is probably the beginning of when he started getting sick of me, but no. I was just because I was so upset.
1: So then were you like, I can't go to your house anymore because I want to kill your mother?
2: Oh, my God. It was a whole thing. She was just the absolute worst, and she thought she was the best, and she came across as so cool, fun, hot stepmom, and then she was actually incredibly controlling.
1: Oh, and a stepmom, too.
2: Yes.
1: Well, wow.
2: Yes.
1: Mm.
2: It was horrible.
1: That does sound horrible. I just, you know, I'd like details, but I guess I'm not getting those. Okay, here's
2: the
1: next story.
2: Well, it was a long time ago. I don't know what to say.
1: I'm only kidding.
0: So wait, in the end.
1: I was actually just waiting for my story to load.
0: Our story is Blake blackmailed Taylor.
1: According to The Blast.
0: And Taylor cut her said off immediately.
2: So here's what I think might have actually happened.
1: Oh, please.
2: This is just completely made up in my head. Is that maybe Blake, because they did get some of Taylor and Blake's text messages. I wonder if Blake consented to giving her text messages to her lawyer or whatever in hopes that it would help their story, because they also got their emails and stuff. I don't know who subpoenaed who or what, but maybe she
1: would
2: was
1: have been
2: like,
1: from date to date, right? Like that they could have looked at these pertinent,
2: right, pertinent
1: things that were
2: things.
1: Germane to the case.
2: So maybe Blake said to Taylor, like, hey, by the way, I'm going to have to be handing over these text messages because we talked about this. And Taylor was like, please don't do that.
1: Right.
2: Maybe this is being interpreted as she threatened her. I highly doubt she would have said it point blankly. Like,
1: I know. It doesn't seem like.
2: Well, if you don't tell everyone that we're friends, like, you can't blackmail Taylor like that.
1: No. Taylor's not going to put up with that.
0: Well, hold on, though. Blake, I'm sure, felt pretty secure about her place in the world. She's married to America's heartthrob.
1: Right. She's ruined everything, by the way. Like, she's ruined everything. She's like, I don't even like her husband anymore.
2: How's their soccer team doing, though?
3: Wrexham doing well.
2: Well, they at least got that.
1: Yes, that's true. They've got a soccer club, so no problem.
0: Yeesh.
1: Oh, sorry, a football club. Whatever. Okay, next story.
0: Okay.
1: Could you take Jonah Hill in a fight?
0: Jonah Hill.
1: From Superbad.
0: Oh.
1: And from, what's the story over at the A's? Moneyball. Remember he slimmed down? Oh, and didn't he come on our show one time?
0: We have absolutely talked to him, yes. I don't fight. I'm a grown-up now.
1: But do you think you could take him, that guy? Could you knock him down? Let's get him down on the ground.
0: I feel like...
1: Make him cry, uncle.
0: I don't know about that. I feel like if he'd done something to me that got me angry enough to be in that position, I feel like
1: You could take him.
0: I could put...
1: You could take him. You're thinking you can take him.
0: I don't know what you're setting me up for.
1: I'm not setting
0: you
1: up for nothing.
0: Is he around the corner and now him and I are about to box? Like, what are you doing?
1: Endless corner.
3: I'll say it. I could take him.
1: You think you can take him?
3: Oh, absolutely.
2: Yeah. I think you just have to insult him just right and he'll crumble into a little puddle.
3: When he's gotten so skinny now, like he, you know, there's nothing there.
0: Yeah, he may have gotten skinny training MMA.
1: They
0: you
1: say
0: don't know.
1: Here, the average guy does think they can take Jonah Hill in a fight. Jonah has other ideas. He's trained in Brazilian jiu-jitsu.
0: Yeah.
1: He was on Smartless. Jason Bateman, Will Arnett, and Sean Hayes' podcast. And he says, if we got to do it, I would F you up. I would F all three of you up. My favorite thing is people are like, oh, Jonah Hill, fat guy from Superbad. And I'm like, I would effing annihilate you, dude. I'm not kidding you. Try it. If you see me, try it, dude. Unless you're way bigger than me. F around and find out.
0: Yeah, that... Honestly, that is one of the problems with this guy in particular, is I don't know if he was picked, like, whatever happened in his childhood, he has become this crazy, defensive, angry dude, and you just don't see it. But I guess it's because people called him fat, and because he got skinny, and people were like, oh, he won't be any good anymore.
1: Won't be funny anymore.
0: But he's really comes off testy in interviews, and that may be it peaking right there.
1: Right.
0: He's actually saying in an
1: come at me, come at me, dude,
0: national podcast.
1: Right.
0: I dare you.
1: He shouldn't say that.
0: He shouldn't say that is right.
1: I'm not kidding you. Try it if you see it. If you see me, try me, dude. No, don't say that into a microphone. You are asking for it.
0: It's a huge mistake he's making there.
1: Yeah,
0: but he does that. I've seen that before, and he comes off. It doesn't come off like...
1: Maybe he's just trying to be funny.
0: He's not. Is that funny?
1: It's not funny to me.
2: You'd have to hear it.
1: You would have
2: context.
1: To hear it. Like, is he just... Are they all laughing? Is it all just... Hearty, har, har?
0: I don't... But that's the problem. I've seen him act like this before, so that rings true.
1: Yeah.
0: To who he
1: no,
0: is.
1: No, he's defensive, and yeah, I agree with you.
2: And a couple years ago, he kind of got, like, half-canceled because his private text messages, ironically enough... were between him and his girlfriend. She released them after they broke up. And he was kind of controlling, like using therapy speak to be like, you can't wear bikinis on your Instagram. And she's like a pro surfer or something. It was so weird. And he hasn't really, he's been a lot quieter since then. And he's announced that he's not doing press anymore because to help his panic attacks.
0: That's
1: well,
0: what I'm saying.
1: I'd also be getting panic attacks if I was, you know, famous like him and then all of a sudden was like, uh-oh, someone just released my text messages and I'm going to be canceled and I've watched all my other friends get canceled. Like, the canceling thing is real.
0: Here's the worst part of all of this that you're talking about right now.
1: Yes.
0: Superbad is a great movie.
2: Oh, amazing
0: it's
2: movie.
0: It's a great movie. It was on my list of movies that I gave to you when I gave you, because that movie captures that youthful... Days are last forever.
1: Yep.
0: And
1: the adventure begins and then goes all night.
0: You have 10,000 adventures in a 24-hour block.
1: Day.
0: And you just can't believe how summer is such so fruitful.
1: It's and there's day after day.
0: All these things that we find ourselves getting into each day. It's an amazing adventure. And that movie captures that very well. And yet, for whatever reason, the press, the people who interview him, whatever's happened to him, it's made him this guy.
1: Yeah.
0: He's defensive and hostile. It's sad.
1: Poor thing.
0: It's really sad. Cause
1: what's Jonah Hill's net worth? I'm going to say Jonah Hill is worth... I feel like I underestimate a lot. I'm going to say he's worth 60 mil.
2: Okay. I'll say 50.
0: Yeah, right in there. 55.
3: It's 70 mil.
1: Oh! I get a point. I can't believe... I was going to say 40 mil, and I'm like, you know what, though? Everyone's rich now. All these people with the richness.
0: What I would... If I were his friend, I would say, the jiu-jitsu's good. Let's try a shrink, though. Let's talk to someone about this, and let's try to, you know, come down from this.
1: Let's drill down into
0: that. I'll just fight everyone. You can't fight everyone.
2: He did a whole documentary with his shrink. He might be a little overshrinked.
0: And it got him nowhere?
2: It got him some sort of complex. it's crazy.
0: Absolutely complex.
2: That's one of the funniest movies of that decade.
0: Yep.
2: He's in movies with Leonardo DiCaprio and Scorsese. He's had all the success, and he's still just a little insecure boy.
1: Mm, that's too bad. We are who we are when we're, you know, in our formative years. You know?
3: You know what movie he got paid the most for?
1: Moneyball.
3: Nope.
2: Oh, Don't Look Up?
3: Nope. Dan?
0: Wow, this is weird. I do not know any of his movies, to be honest with you, other than Superbad.
3: He got paid $10 million for 22 Jump Street.
2: Oh, yeah, that makes sense.
1: Okay. Oh.
2: That first movie was huge. They both were huge.
1: So this was the follow-up updated, but these were movies.
3: Yeah, mm-hmm. They were real good.
2: With, what's his face? Channing Tatum.
3: Yeah.
1: Oh, at 10 mil for that, huh?
3: Yeah.
1: That's pretty good.
2: For the sequel.
3: The sequel.
1: Oh. I'm just going to squeeze this in because it's been sitting in my inbox for a while. Alicia Silverstone is now, it looks like it's official. There will be a Clueless sequel. Oh, and it looks like it's a series.
3: Mm-hmm.
1: Cher Horowitz, she'll be back. Paramount Plus has it. It takes place 30 years after the movie. Cher, that's Alicia's character, is now a successful business owner and mom. She thinks she has it all figured out till her daughter enters high school, which has her feeling clueless. She will serve as an executive producer along with the original movie's director and producer. It doesn't have a title or a release date yet, but they're going to shoot it on location in LA. They've actually tried to do a series. Last year it was in the works at Peacock, but it got scrapped. And before that, there was like a spinoff mystery series about Cher's BFF Dion that never happened. I don't have any word on other, like Paul Rudd, I doubt is going to be in this. Stacey Dash, Donald.
0: If Legally Blonde can get a TV series, Clueless,
1: then why not Clueless?
0: Yeah, absolutely.
1: Absolutely. You know, I will say, I've seen Alicia, I saw her in something. She was like the Uber driver in some movie or something that I saw. And she hasn't had a ton of work done. And she looks, you know, she looks her age. She looks great.
0: She plays a mom in The Babysitter's Club.
1: Oh.
0: And she's great. I mean, I haven't watched that with any kind of real, you know, focus.
1: But that's something that kids are watching.
0: It's on in my house, and she's the mom, and she's good. And, you know, believable. She's the right age group to have a tween.
1: Right. Well, now she's about to have a high school girl. All right, what's coming up, Vin?
0: Grab some nuts!
1: Oh, these nuts?
0: Yeah.
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5: What's up, everyone? This Alice Report is brought to you by Bob's Movie Club. Tune in this Thursday at 6 a.m. and we find out what our next assignment is on Bob's Movie Club. Any luck narrowing it down? Do you have it chosen yet? Have you just not thought about it? Too busy this weekend?
6: No, I thought about it, but I'm not sure what direction I want us to go. Like, should we do a musical?
3: Oh.
6: We could do a listener's favorite movie.
3: Oh.
6: We could just do a late summer movie that you guys probably haven't seen.
5: Okay.
6: I have one on mind. I don't know.
7: We haven't had a Bob pick in a while. Like, that's just you. You know, it's been like our favorites and other things. Looking forward to, I like getting in your mind a little bit.
6: Like a movie I really love or one that I want to see that I haven't seen yet?
3: Both.
6: We'll talk.
3: Yeah.
6: But whatever
3: it's
6: it is.
3: It's up to you. It's Bob's Movie Club.
6: Heck yeah, it is.
5: Mm. I love being a member.
3: Yeah, me too. You know, earlier we were talking about last week, I was raised in Arizona, and I was like, I just wonder if anybody is actually doing that, renting the movie. And she's like, yeah, people DM me. My girlfriend, she's like, oh, I watched it right away.
5: I saw a post on Facebook. One of the people that I'm friends with on Facebook, she posted a picture of the movie title and the picture of
3: Nick Cage.
5: Nick Cage and his ridiculous getup with the mustache and the hair, you know, in the air. And I was like, oh my God, that's
3: great. Did she put
5: great.
3: A rating?
5: I did not see a rating, no.
3: Heather said 2.5.
6: That's what I rated mm-hmm. it.
3: She said she hadn't seen it. And she was, but it was fun to see young Nick Cage, and she gave it a 2.5.
5: It definitely had a

0: its moments, but I feel like, again, it wouldn't be as big a deal as it is for Maddie had he not watched that as a kid and got
1: and
0: all
1: over
0: the
1: and
0: jokes
1: over and over and over.
0: Talked about it with his brother and friends about the different lines.
1: As good as Nick Cage is in that, he's very cute in that. That movie's nothing without Holly Hunter. Like, she's the best part of that movie.
2: She goes for it. And if you want to hear our whole review, it's on our podcast or on our YouTube, youtube.com/RadioAlice973.
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0: So the extreme north, south, and east bays will each experience mid-90s. The rest of us somewhere below that, but still another summer day in California.
3: Almost died yesterday. I played tennis in that heat. Oh,
1: it was thinking? What are you doing that for?
0: Is it as hot in Alameda?
3: Alameda's perfect. No, the weather is perfect.
0: Oh,
3: there.
0: Where'd you go?
3: Oakland Hills. That's where I play tennis.
1: Okay.
3: It was. Oh,
1: whoa! Wow.
0: I went for a hike and had a great workout, but it wasn't as It was like 80, and that was hot for sure. But it was what I wanted to sweat. I went out to do that, so it was anyway. Right now, there are already people getting ready to send their kids back to school.
1: Yeah.
0: If you're ready, great. If you're not,
1: good for you.
0: I know a lot of parents out there are like, oh, this can't come fast enough. Right. I need to get back to work. If I made it through the summer without losing my job, thank God. Mm. Because that is a real problem keeping them entertained. San Jose goes back to school this Thursday. San Mateo School District, it looks like on the 11th. So it's all happening. And my kids go back in like 2 weeks, something like that. Oh, and I should remind you, besides the back to school and the back to school shopping that's going to be happening in the next couple weeks, Outside Lands is this weekend, everybody.
1: Starts on Friday.
0: Huge rager right here in San Francisco. And Golden Gate Park has never been more fun than when you're rolling around all over the place watching different bands on different stages.
1: Well, and our girl, the one with all the energy, she's headed out.
2: Oh, I'll be there.
0: Oh, good.
2: I've been working on my outfits.
1: Outfits?
2: Well, it's a 3-day festival.
1: Yeah, I thought you...
2: I don't know how many days I'm going.
0: Will you... I have a
1: Depends on your energy, I guess.
2: Exactly.
0: Will you wear flip-flops?
2: What?
0: I'm asking. I've seen that so many times at Outside Lands where young ladies are wearing the shortest shorts, flip-flops, and a tank top, and it's freezing out.
1: It's right. Flip-flops? It's misty and foggy.
0: On a day where you'll be walking from 11 in the morning till 11
1: at night. Do you not know what flip-flops are?
2: No, I know what they are, but...
1: You look so confused.
2: I'm so confused as to why someone would wear flip-flops to a music
0: festival. Exactly my point.
2: That's an insane choice.
0: You will see it. Trust me.
1: Take pictures of it for Vinny so he can see the filthy feet.
0: I have already been to Outside Lands a million times. Believe me, I've seen this so many times, I can't believe you haven't. But that's why I asked, because I was wondering if you're someone who's
1: Are you
0: like,
1: one of the flip-flop chicks?
0: If you're already looking at your outfits, then, you know, it's important to you.
2: No, I'll be in sneakers.
0: Yeah, that's the move.
2: Except, you know, maybe Sunday, if I'm going all 3 days, maybe I'll switch to my Uggs.
1: Oh. Well, your dogs will get sore walking around.
0: Anyway, Outside Lands this weekend, everyone. Big party. It's super fun. Okay, where do I start? I'm going to begin with this first story. Workers have begun the process of removing thousands of gallons of rotting fish sauce from a Canadian plant that was abandoned 20 years ago.
1: That's not done rotting yet?
0: Thousands
1: of gallons of rotting fish sauce.
0: Decades of fighting the smell.
1: Oh, my God.
0: Of rotting fish sauce.
1: What are they going to do with it?
0: At this plant.
1: Can we just burn it? Can you burn that?
0: Have finally proved successful as cleanup crews finally can begin the cleanup tomorrow,
1: oh,
0: it looks like.
1: What are they going to do with
0: We're at the
1: all?
0: Point

0: that must be it.
1: You can't have that.
0: The closure left 110 tanks behind, each holding 3,000 gallons of long fermented fish sauce.
1: Ugh.
0: They littered the floor with sludge and left a stench that has permeated through the community forever, as long as anyone can remember.
1: No one can move because they can't sell their house.
0: It smelled like this around here.
2: It might be a delicacy, though.
1: What are you talking about? Fermented fish
2: sauce. People like stuff like that, stinky stuff.
3: Ah, it needs a rebrand, Maddie says.
0: A repackage and rebrand.
3: Yeah, put it in some cute jars with a nice...
1: It's fish jelly now. It's fermented fish jelly.
0: The plant has
1: delicious.
0: Just under 900,000 liters of fish sauce to manage, and they expect it to take probably through October to finally get rid of this stuff.
1: Oh my God.
0: Where
1: did you say this is?
0: This is in Canada. Mm. This is one of those, it's not nuclear waste.
1: No.
0: It's not. But this is absolutely an environmental catastrophe.
1: Yeah.
0: I don't even know what you do with it. You're right. Maybe you just do burn it.
1: It's Riley uses fish sauce in Asian when he cooks Asian food. It's the only thing I've and I'm like, ew, who would put fish sauce in anything? He's like, no, you have to. It creates a base of flavor.
0: What do you know? I only know how to make eggs
1: and toast. I can make toast, Vinny.
0: Oh, sorry.
1: God.
0: Why?
1: Don't diminish my skills.
3: I didn't know fish had sauce.
1: Oh, I think they squeeze it out of them.
3: Hmm.
1: Yeah. Exactly. It's slimy. Like it's the juice, but then they add, you know, there's some salt and pepper that go in, and then it turns into sauce.
0: They'll be taking this, all of this to an organic waste spot.
1: Really, where's that? The middle of the ocean? Good choice. I mean, return it from whence it came.
0: Look at it. Pouring out of this vat. You see it pouring out? And they're in bio-waste outfits.
1: I don't see it pouring out.
0: Right down
1: Ew!
0: It's a brown...
1: Goo.
0: Personally, as I did this story, I felt I could smell it. Like, I was going, oh!
1: There is nothing like the smell of a dead fish.
0: What?
1: Like, oh yeah, like when a whale or something... Seabound washes up. That stench is unbelievable.
0: I can smell that in the air because of regularly going to the ocean. When I can tell when something's had a fight with a shark and washed up, and all you have to do is look around and eventually you know that smell is rotting.
1: The stench.
0: Keep it out of the, off the mic.
1: Dead fish.
0: Okay, next story.
1: Fish sauce. What's the most popular thing to make with fish sauce? Like, what do people make with that?
2: I got a lot of texts. Fish sauce is amazing from Nikki. Is amazing and a vital component to many Vietnamese, Thai, and Southeast Asian cuisines. However, it is super rank smelling.
0: Well,
1: I don't want to put anything that smells super rank into the thing I'm going to eat.
0: This has been sitting around for 20 years.
2: Put a little bit.
0: There's no...
1: Yeah, there's nothing ranker than that.
0: Right.
1: That sounds like the worst smell of all time.
0: A winning Florida lottery ticket has been stolen. It's not as much as it's. I was like freaking out when I first saw the story. Like, oh my God,
1: how could
0: much?
1: Someone steal it?
0: A United States Postal Service employee was arrested last week for stealing a winning Pick 4 Florida lottery ticket that was sent through the mail. It looks like this.
1: Why did
0: Postal Service employee, I don't know, but it's not as much money as you'd think, so right. Maybe that's why. The money in question here is $2,600. That's not nothing.
1: No.
0: But, you know, if...
1: It's not worth throwing your job away for, though.
0: It's, well, that's, I mean, the postal employee, I assume, felt fairly safe making this, you know, steal.
3: Mm. How did he know it was in there?
0: Probably because it was it was addressed to the Florida State Lottery, and they went,
3: oh, they were mailing it in.
0: And mailed it in to get the check, I guess, sent to them. Again, if it were millions, you would drive there. You would never trust.
1: I don't even know if I'd drive. I'd be like, you got to come to me. I cannot leave the house. I'm sitting here. I'm holding this ticket as gently as I can. Do you think my fingerprints are going to like mar the thing up? I imagine if you had a winning, like a big winning lottery ticket in your hand,

0: How could you even move? I'd be paralyzed.
1: Well, that's, I mean,
0: what, you do would... I call a lawyer? Like, what do I
2: yes.
0: do? Immediately, right?
2: And take a picture of it.
0: Take a million pictures, but don't send them to anyone. But print them out.
1: Yeah, it would be really strange to have a piece of paper that represents the entire
0: flammable.
1: Changing of your entire family's future life.
0: This.
2: I wouldn't trust the post office even with $2,600 winning lottery
1: well,
2: ticket personally.
1: And for good reason, because this Postal Service employee took it and redeemed it.
0: Mm.
1: Our players deserve confidence that every lottery prize is protected through strong security measures and diligent oversight. And yet, having it mailed through the U.S. Postal Service, got it stolen and cashed in.
0: By a postal employee.
1: Yeah.
0: Not even like someone, you know, rooting through the mail.
1: She said that the winner said she sent that ticket through the mail and it never got to its intended destination. Mm. And that's when they opened the investigation and an employee was caught.
2: Do you think all he had to do was give it to a friend and have them cash it and he wouldn't have gotten caught?
0: Yeah, but then he's got to split the money. It's already only $2,600.
1: And you've got a person involved in your nonsense.
0: In the thing you stole, right?
1: Oof. Well, anyway, that person's busted.
0: Yeah.
1: Bye.
0: But yes, that's probably the way.
1: Sam Altman.
0: Yes, OpenAI guy.
1: Says.
0: He's become a household name.
1: Use ChatGPT. All you parents out there, ChatGPT wants to help you raise your children.
0: Oh, great.
1: That's his suggestion.
0: That's wonderful.
1: To the parents of the world.
0: Mm.
1: Connect your family calendars and explain to your kids' interests to Chatty.
0: Yeah.
1: And every morning for the drive to school, have it make a podcast that talks about things your kids love.
0: It can make a podcast?
1: I guess it can. Have it make a podcast that talks about your kid's soccer game that afternoon or an upcoming birthday or some news that would, you know, interest them.
0: Because it knows all this stuff about them already. Hmm.
1: The idea reflects a broader
0: movement
1: to use AI to ease the burdens of parenting.
0: Well, you Altman's certainly been... don't want to talk about dinosaurs anymore. Hey, Cha-Cha, talk to my kid about dinosaurs. Here you go, kid. See you in a couple hours.
1: Of course,
0: all
1: the comments, from his posts are things like, or you could talk to your children.
0: Yeah.
1: Yeah, well, easy
0: for you
1: to say.
0: Ain't nobody got time for that. Listen, everyone's whining about it, and the rest of the, and then they're going, you know, that isn't a half bad idea. Really, I can make a podcast for my kids? Let me try that. Let me just see how that works out.
3: I mean, parents stick iPads in front of their kids and just let them go.
0: Yeah.
3: So why not?
0: I can't think of one reason. What could possibly go wrong?
1: I'm not really using a lot of AI the same way many of you are, but I will say that I have read that AI is still in the womb.
0: Yeah. Oh, and it's wrong all the time.
1: It's still in the womb, and we're not even at the birthing of it yet.
0: No.
1: And then it's still got
0: we're feeling the legs kicking through the belly.
1: It is. So,
0: this is so great.
1: Much the beginning
0: it's
1: of
0: gonna
1: AI.
0: It's
1: going
0: to come out and be the devil spawn, everyone,
1: I don't know.
0: Just so you know.
1: I don't know about that, but I hope you're wrong.
0: It's the end of the world as we know it.
1: But it is truly not even a born infant yet.
0: Yeah.
1: It's not even a baby.
2: Rosemary's Baby's got nothing on Sam Altman's.
0: That's a double joke.
1: Yeah. 800-400-3697 is our text number. And Maddie has stuff to read to you.
0: Maddie,
3: oh, so many texts about fish sauce.
1: Ah.
3: 415. Fish socks. Fish sauce.
0: Fish socks. I love
3: those. They're fish sticks. Fish sauce equals umami in your food. It's that background flavor that brings the dish to life. But the smell. My kid will not eat anything if he smells that when I'm cooking. Teresa and San Anselmo listening on the app.
0: Oh, but it's like a crucial ingredient. Something like my son, every time he leaves, I have to throw out the bottle of fish sauce that's in there. Whoa. Get that out of there.
1: Mm. He's back in New York now.
0: He is.
1: Living his best life.
0: I guess so. He's starting school again. He's
1: good for him.
3: 415, that fish sauce sounds like artisanal vintage. Yeah.
0: come scrape some up off the ground.
1: A lot.
0: Yeah. Yucca.
1: Even just cook, just making fish in your house one night
0: Fresh fish.
1: Nukes
0: fish
1: it.
0: That doesn't even smell all that bad.
1: Nukes it.
0: Yeah.
1: The whole house for at least a day.
0: You know what works with that? Those Fresh Wave candles. You got any of those left?
1: I don't.
0: I went and bought more.
1: Oh.
0: I'm like, I got to. It's the only thing that kills the fish.
1: The only place I knew to get those went out of business.
0: Oh.
1: Bed Bath & Beyond.
0: Actually, I haven't bought them for a while.
1: I don't know where you find them.
2: BedBathAndBeyond.com.
0: Oh, that could be where. Yeah, that's probably. What
1: are they called? Kid.
0: Fresh Wave. It's just, we used to do ads for them. And so we got a bunch of their products. And I'm like, cooking fish smells terrible. I light up a kid. I was like, oh my God, that smell is gone.
3: Oh.
0: It's great.
1: I'm looking.
0: See if you can find them.
3: 510. That old fish sauce is good fertilizer, which we need.
0: Well, that can fertilize your garden far, far away from my garden because it stinks.
3: 650. I would be in shorts at a music festival. I wouldn't be in shorts at a music festival, but absolutely wear flip flops. My Reefs are the most comfortable walking shoe I have. Kathy from SF.
1: Oh.
0: Are you going to bring a see-through bag with, like, changes of clothes in it? Like, don't you need, like, a jacket for later and maybe some long pants and then,
2: Probably going to bring a jacket. Well, I guess you have to bring a jacket. I've never used a locker at a music festival. I usually just keep it on me. Mm. But maybe I will try that this year because the temperature can swing so dramatically.
1: The lockers are actually really good, well located for outside lands,
2: really?
1: And super useful. I think, like, because I always end up being the backpack wearer.
0: Yep.
1: Even for a silly 5-minute bike ride over the weekend, my kid's going, and we need snacks. I'm like, oh God. All right, let's get a backpack.
0: This thing weighs 4.5 tons.
1: And a water. Yeah. I need a water, Dad.
2: She's right.
1: Well, I know, but I'm just saying, like, you end up with a backpack on and then you're trying to party and you just figure, is there a better way? There is. There's lockers at Outside Lands. Use them.
0: Yeah.
2: Mm-hmm. Yeah, or sometimes we'll all take our bags off and we'll put them in a pile and then we'll dance around that.
1: Oh, that's, well, I mean. Well,
2: there's a lot of tricks in the rave community.
0: Oh.
1: Oh, are you in the rave community?
2: I mean.
0: Sounds like it.
2: I'm a little retired these days, but yeah, for sure.
1: Oh. So you're a Molly guy.
3: So like glow sticks and, all
0: lollipop.
3: That fun stuff.
2: Oh, I love lollipops and I love giving them out.
1: Nothing comes up under Fresh Wave for Bed Bath & Beyond.
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1: Oh, oh, there's that.
0: Try Fresh Wave.
2: Let's try that.
1: Yeah, very good
0: I do think the last time I bought them, though, was at like a few years back at Bed Bath & Beyond. But it's a huge candle. Like it lasts. I have one that's not even open.
1: Oh, with the pop.
3: Oh, everybody wants to tell us where to get it. You can get it on Amazon. You can get it at Target, Charlotte and Windsor.
1: Target's got it now.
0: Fresh Wave, you should come back. We love you.
3: The Container Store.
0: The Container Store has Fresh Wave?
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1: Sorry, my internet won't pull it up.
0: No, there is no internet. There's no internet here. 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
1: All right. What's coming up in the trash, Sarah?
0: Well, I'd tell you if I had the internet, Vinny.
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1: Very confessional. If you listen to the lyrics.
2: And you have to.
3: And some of the Sabrina stuff is just downright like, you know, it's a poke at her. Like, here's what I'm doing with him. And what's that song, Taste? Yikes.
2: Yeah, Sabrina's definitely created a very sexual character for herself, which probably protects her.
3: Yeah.
2: Versus Olivia is doing more of the diary confession songwriting.
3: An open-hearted.
2: Both are amazing.
3: They are. They're actually both great. And for one of them, it's Olivia.
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1: What's up, everyone? This Alice Report is brought to you by Bob's Movie Club. Our Bobby has a club. Tune in Thursday at 6 a.m. and find out what our next assignment is for Bob's Movie Club. Are you narrowing it down? Have you made a choice?
2: The gears are turning up here in the video store of Bob's mind.
3: Uh-huh.
2: I'm going to pick something really good, I think.
1: Okay.
3: Oh,
2: that I've never seen.
3: That'll be different.
2: I think.
1: Oh. Okay. I think that's good. It should be. I prefer us all to see something we haven't seen.
3: What about genre?
1: Genre?
2: Really good movie.
3: Genre?
2: It's going to be like a movie that feels like a real movie, as Harry Styles would say.
3: Okay, so she's just giving us like the blandest, most, you know, inexact answer she possibly can. Well, got it. Bob's Movie Club. Always a mystery. Always Bob.
1: Thank you so much for being here with us this morning. We appreciate you. Today's weather, still overcast in downtown San Francisco, but it should be another warm summer day. You know, 80s most places, low 90s in San Jose. Everywhere else is, you know, coming down from the heat wave we lived with over the
3: weekend. A little rainy this morning.
1: Like, you got a little rain.
3: It was that not quite mist, not quite rain.
1: Okay.
3: Yeah. I was surprised. Windshield wipers the whole way in. But I felt like, okay, well, that means that the temperature is going to change.
1: Windshield wipers the whole way.
3: And
1: okay.
3: Massive fog. I was in fog from the top of the grade all the way across the Golden Gate Bridge.
1: Ha!
3: I know. Cray, cray.
1: Real quick, the NFL begins this Thursday. It's just a pregame, but, you know.
3: But it's still
1: preseason,
3: football.
1: I mean. It is football. Like, that's, we're right here. This month, games begin.
3: Yeah.
1: Oh, so fun.
3: Yeah. It feels like the football season is pretty short overall. But it is actually six full months, really, if you count like the preseason stuff and into February when it
1: just
3: feels
1: ends,
3: like it's really quick.
1: It ends cold, and that's a hard thing where you've been so, it's, you know, you're cheering your team and then you're in the playoffs and then it just Super Bowl, it's over.
3: Yep. Boom. The end. And then, well, I guess 2 months later in April, you get your draft. And honestly, it feels like football happens.
1: They try to make it feel like that because it's
3: so
1: it makes
3: popular.
1: All the money. All
3: popular.
1: Of it. How does John feel about your Pats this year? With Vrabel and all of his controversy and, you know.
3: I'm sure he cares deeply.
1: With the reporter that he was sleeping with that, you know.
3: Who, John? Yeah. He does care. I know that that is true. And I know that he has a draft coming up for his fantasy team.
1: Oh, boy.
3: So I really do feel like he cares. He just hasn't been talking about it.
1: Okay.
3: Yeah.
1: My first story is interesting because it seems that while many of the places people go to party always want those freshly 21-year-olds like, hey, you're brand new. Look, get in here. Let us show you how it's done.
3: Oh.
1: Come hang with us.
3: Dude, I've been partying since I was 16.
1: Let's get ripped.
3: Oh, right.
1: And do things that we'll regret for the rest of our lives. You're going to love it. And Gen Z has said, nah, no thanks. No. Bars are switching their focus back to Gen X as younger Gen Z doesn't really like to drink. They're not falling for it. They don't want to come in and have 20 beers.
3: It is interesting.
1: They're changing the music they play at these locations because they realize Gen Z is not part of the crowd. And if they play Nirvana, Gen X goes, yeah, dude, I love this song.
3: Play those, get a round of beers. Come on.
1: How funny is that?
3: It is funny.
1: They've changed the music they play in bars because

0: Gen X will show up and will throw down. And Gen Z?
1: What's going to happen though to bars? Like if the kids don't go to the bars once they're of legal age, what's going to happen? They need to, you know what? Kids like those game clubs. There was this hipster bar that we went to a couple weeks ago to go to that escape room.
0: Yeah.
1: And I could tell that it was almost like a fun time bar. It was cool. It had all these different rooms, but there were all these games you could grab and you could sit and play a game. And I thought, oh, these people aren't serious drinkers, because who can keep track of a game? It was like no dance floor. It wasn't about, it was just like, it was more like a curated experience.
0: It's
1: where
0: like
1: you,
0: your son with his, well, I will have a flavorful, delicious beer.
1: Yes.
0: Not 15 of the cheapest thing you got.
1: Right. I know. And then, like, to me,
0: Riley,
1: I thought, this is not a club I'd ever go to. It's like the sight lines are bad. I'm all confused by all the colors and all the, you know. But then Riley and Sean were both like, oh, look at all the games they have over here. I'm like,
0: what are you doing?
1: Look at that. Who can see those in this light? Like, what?
0: Well, that's the change. Mm. Gen X still wants to party. Gen Z, no thanks.
1: Yeah.
0: And so the bars are changing who they're marketing to. That includes the musical choices,
1: yeah,
0: and more. They even say here they're doing earlier birds for the, you know, older set.
1: I appreciate that. I really would like to be in bed by, say, 9.
0: Oh, my God.
1: On the weekend.
0: What
1: do you
0: happening?
1: Want the answer? This is an hour later, so do you want the answer to the John and Doreen question?
0: Yes!
1: Okay.
0: Reset the question.
1: Here we go. I said to John, based on what we were talking about on the show, when we were making out at Camp Amicus, when we got back to the party and you were forced to resume relations with Doreen, did you think, hey, I just made out with my future wife?
0: And what do you say?
1: No, I thought, Sarah's a good kisser. Man, I got to dump Doreen. She's a drag.
2: And yet he stayed with her for 3 more years?
1: Yeah. Yeah. He tried multiple times to dump her.
2: Oh, that's the worst.
1: You know? And then she would just like cry. I mean, I've got nowhere to live, blah-de-blah.
2: If someone's trying to dump you, let them. You're going to be fine. You don't need them.
1: I kind of agree with
2: you're
1: you.
2: You're going to be even better without them.
0: I've told you this 1,000 times and you say, no, Vinny, that's not the way it's done. You're like, you have to ask why.
2: And oh, that's different.
1: That's a totally, that is a completely.
2: Asking why is not begging them to stay with you.
1: Yeah.
0: Why?
1: Yeah.
0: Why?
1: This is.
2: I mean, the way you just did it, but not.
1: No, she wasn't saying why. She was saying, no, I can't break up. We can't break
2: you.
1: Up. I need you.
2: I can't live without you.
1: I will be homeless if you break up with me.
2: Sounds like a personal problem.
1: Yeah.
0: And so he was like, okay.
1: Nah, he just would give up. Like, you should hear him tell the story, too. It's actually really funny.
0: It doesn't
1: like,
0: sound that funny.
3: Sounds tragic for
0: Doreen. Yeah, it sounds really bad.
1: Nah, Doreen's fine. She lives in Oregon.
2: Do you guys still talk to her?
1: No. But we found her on Facebook a couple years back. Very religious now. Bunch of kids.
0: That happens to people. Mm-hmm. Remember it happened to that one girl. I wrote her and was like, hey, you know, remember that one time that we did it? And she was like, oh, my God, I'm so trying to forget all of the dumb things I did. And I'm like, dumb? You did me. I'm thanking you for doing me.
1: Yes, but now I'm religious.
3: You sent a note just to thank somebody?
0: Well,
3: for
0: I saw she friended me on Facebook.
3: And you were like, hey.
0: And I was like, oh, my God, that's the girl. I've told you the story a million times. She came home from a party with me. I lived with my parents. This was high school.
1: This is the one who walked naked?
0: Yes.
3: Oh.
0: I sneak her up into my room. We're in my room. And we start, you know, doing stuff. And her top's off. And she goes, I have to use the restroom. And I'm all, okay. It's right outside the door. And
1: down the hall.
0: Turn right. And she walked out of my room, topless, with my parents sleeping with their door open in the right down the goes into the bathroom, comes back. I'm like, no one woke up.
2: I love that story.
0: We're doing this. Mm-hmm. So we were together, you know, as people are. And then when I thanked her for it, she was like, oh, my God, I have so tried to forget my
1: wild oak
0: the way
1: sewing
0: I
1: days.
0: Was. And I was all, oh, OK, well. I still appreciate it.
2: Yeah, no, that's a badass story. She should be proud.
0: Yeah, so proud.
2: And nothing bad happens.
0: Nothing
2: so
0: bad happens.
2: That's just a good adventure.
1: It can only good happen.
0: Yeah. How did you say that?
1: It's a Trump thing.
0: What?
2: Well, don't do it on this show.
0: Yeah,
2: then.
0: It doesn't sound like it.
1: Just can't put a sentence together.
0: That leads me to my next story. So the drinking thing, Gen Z wants no part of the booze. And so the bars have had to refocus on the generation that's been there the whole time.
1: We're going to all be dead soon, though. So you're going to have to, you really need to come up with a new plan.
0: Listen to this.
1: All right.
0: Marijuana use. You know, the doobie weed.
1: Yes, the doobie weed. Yes, Vinny, as all the kids call it, the doobie weed.
0: The doobie weed use has surpassed cigarette use in the United States.
1: Wow. I'm floored.
0: In 2025, 43.8 million Americans used marijuana regularly compared to 36.1 million Americans that smoked the ciggies.
1: Wow, what year was that?
0: Yeah, last year.
1: Last year. Jesus. I know a few people who do carry around because you can buy them in pre-roll. You know, it's like a whole little package. And they walk around with that stuff. You're outside walking from one place to another. And I'm like, oh, my God, you're smoking a joint. Yeah. Well, you're having drinks. I'm smoking a joint. Okay. It's just, I'd be so paranoid.
0: Well, I think a certain, probably our generation. And I know that I had people who absolutely would light up wherever, and you'd just be like, you know, that's illegal. What are you doing? You're a bust. You're such a bust, dude. You're going to get us in trouble.
1: It's California, man. It's fine.
0: No, it wasn't illegal then.
1: Misdemeanor at best.
0: But that's still one of those things that I would carry. I'd be like, you can just do that at home. Yeah. You don't need to do that out here just because it's legal.
1: But I want to be high.
0: But anyway. Marijuana use surpasses cigarette use. Wow.
1: Mm.
0: How are you doing? We were one day? Are
1: two
0: we
1: days.
0: One?
1: Yeah.
0: 2 days.
1: Yeah. Well, I mean, today's the second day.
0: But you got this, Sarah.
1: I do.
0: You're killing it. I'm proud of you. Jim Penis.
1: Ever heard
0: of it?
1: I haven't. Is it like squishy from your jockstrap?
2: That's Mr. Penis to you.
1: Oh, his name is Jim Penis?
0: Oh.
1: I thought you were talking about the gym. The weightlifting is penis. Does that mean I'm using too many of the steroids and I've shrunken my gym penis?
0: It's not.
3: Is it the old men walking around with their hanging to their knees?
1: Locker room penis.
0: It's not. That's not it.
1: Did you drop a barbell on it by accident?
3: Is it pumped up?
1: And you've heard,
3: pump you up?
0: No. This is a true story, I believe. It's certainly true for me.
1: Okay.
0: There's a new report about an unwanted side effect of working out. Shrinkage. Some people call it gym penis. And it's a real thing. It doesn't last. It's just that you, while working out, may experience shrinkage. Many men experience some degree of temporary retraction while working out.
1: The whole thing just goes away.
0: It varies dramatically. Some barely notice it. Others may feel like they've gone full turtle.
1: Oh, like Ken doll.
0: It retracts into the body. They say it's a result of redirected blood flow where your blood is sent to your muscles, heart, lungs, skin.
1: It doesn't go to all those places. You don't need it.
0: During the workout. It's normal. It's okay. Once your body cools down and everything settles, you should completely return to normal, which is the case.
1: And
0: you don't experience any workout.
3: Yeah, no, I know exactly what they're talking
0: absolutely.
3: About.
0: Absolutely. It's different than going surfing, but I also get that.
1: That must also disappear.
0: Freezing cold water plus the exercise that you're, you know, the overexertion. That's not good. I certainly, you know, you wouldn't, if you saw two, what do they call those mug shots?
1: Oh, side by side.
0: Yeah, you'd go, those aren't the same guy.
1: Yeah.
0: That's not the same. Dude.
1: Yeah. Luckily, you probably aren't, you know, getting laid on the side of the road after you peel off your wetsuit. So,
0: No.
1: You've got time to recover on the way home, fluff it up a little bit. Come on, come back to life.
0: Because I'm welcomed at home with a leg.
1: Oh, yeah, sure. I mean, I'm back and it's not Jim Penis.
0: Okay. Good one.
3: Yeah.
0: Give her a drum hit.
3: That doesn't sound like married life at all.
1: Isn't that so funny? I was like, I just know that he and his husband have sex all the time. And all the dudes are like, God, they wish they were a gay man.
0: I truly didn't believe it. Like all those stories you hear. I just didn't believe them.
1: Yeah. You're like, no, we're super horny for each other.
0: That won't happen to me. I even said from like the early days, I would never stay in a sexless marriage. Never.
1: Did she give you just enough sex to just barely keep it this far above sexless? Because that's what I do for John.
0: The city
1: just
0: where...
1: Just a hair above. You can't say that. It's been like 5 weeks, and it might happen this weekend.
0: The city where people spend the most on clothes is...
1: New York City.
0: Or San Francisco, right?
1: Okay.
0: It's not.
1: What is it?
0: They say it's Cleveland.
1: Oh, because it's so cold and awful there.
3: Yeah, you got to buy all
1: the And everything's so drab that you want to, like, zhuzh things up with some paint.
0: Some places have a reputation for being on the cutting edge of fashion. New York, L.A., San Francisco, yes. Paris, London. Cleveland?
1: No.
0: A men's dress shirt, a pair of boys' jeans, and a pair of women's slacks in 100 cities were analyzed. They measured the cost against each city's median household, and the most money is spent budget-wise in Cleveland, Ohio.
1: Oh.
0: Weird.
1: That's how they worked it out, huh?
0: That is weird. I don't get it.
1: That is a strange way to figure it out.
0: Cleveland.
1: Who spends the most of their actual income on clothes?
0: Our text number is 800-400-3697, and I'm sure we got lots of texts. Scott Capurro was on fire.
3: Yeah, lots of Scott text. Everybody loves him.
1: Of course. I'm sure that's all weird. That's perfect.
0: You don't need your eyes. Just follow the smell. That was classic.
1: That was one of his best lines ever. I did enjoy it.
3: We always get texts, though, about Vinny's laugh and how much people just enjoy listening to Vinny's laugh.
1: Well, because you can't.
3: Laugh track almost the whole time.
1: The whole show would just fall apart if I didn't. I would like to say my Herculean efforts to just go, oh my God, let's keep this somewhat on track. My partner is on the floor making noise.
0: Sarah, everyone.
1: Thank you. I'm an unsung hero.
3: You really are.
1: Woo me.
3: Good morning, radio fam. I'm wiping away tears of laughter on my birthday with this Jim J.I.M. penis. Thank you very much. Love you all. Ingrid in Redwood City.
1: Happy birthday, Ingrid.
0: It happens.
3: Talking about people dumping you. Let them dump you. Better off, Chris from Oakland.
0: Yeah, I don't even know why anyone's like, oh, please tell me what I did.
2: No, that's
0: so that I can better myself.
1: That's not what we're saying.
0: For my next person.
2: Why wouldn't you want to better yourself?
1: Yeah, why wouldn't you want to?
3: Why do you
1: want
3: to know? Like, why do you need to... Like,
1: because what if there's some specific thing?
0: You're already dumping me, and now I'm going to just sit here and let you abuse me on the way out?
1: So I'm just supposed to go, okay, bye.
3: Well, yeah.
1: And not have any questions if it's out of nowhere.
0: Like, what are we supposed to just sit here and take it?
2: It's not... You're so extreme.
1: Yeah, it's ridiculous.
3: Plus, people are just going to make up a lie. Oh, it's not you, it's me.
1: I'll take the lie over the not.
3: I'm just so stressed out with life right now. I can't handle a relationship.
2: It's because when they were actually telling you what it was, you weren't listening. So now they have to lie.
3: What?
0: How dare her.
3: 5-0.
1: She's smart.
3: Jim penis sounds like an excuse a guy would give. Ha ha ha. Edwin, watching on YouTube.
0: Edwin, don't say that. You're a guy.
2: I have a question.
0: Yeah.
1: Oh.
2: You know that doesn't matter at all, right?
0: What?
2: If it shrinks when you're working out?
1: Yeah. It doesn't, like, the care factor for chicks is very low.
3: Well, we care because it's such a radical change.
1: Right. Well, because all the other guys will see how small your junk is when you're in the locker room.
2: You guys know that it doesn't matter what it looks like when it's not activated at all, right?
1: Activated.
2: It literally does not matter.
1: We try not to look at it. It's so ugly. We just don't want to see it, so we don't care. So let's tap us on the shoulder and be like, okay, it's ready now. Take a look, and then we're like, oh, look, well, that's disappointing, or whatever our reaction is. Mm. I'm with you. I'm 100% in your corner. We don't want to see that. Yuck.
3: Mm. I tried to make it look nice.
1: Yeah.
2: You guys are obsessed.
1: I know. It's
2: obsessed.
1: All they think about.
2: You think about it way more than we do.
1: Yeah. And every guy wants it to be ginormous, which, by the way, ask a girl if she wants that.
2: No.
1: The answer is no. Don't act like this is the first time you're hearing this stuff, Ben.
2: He's speechless.
3: Why spend time making it look nice, then?
1: Well, what do you mean?
2: You want it to be clean.
1: Dressing it up? Yeah.
3: Clean it.
1: Trim it. It's fine. We don't want to see it when it isn't ready for us. Okay, we got to take a break.
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5: What's up, everyone? This Alice Report is brought to you by Bridge the Gap.
3: Ooh.
5: I think that happens today.
2: It does, yeah. It's right around the corner.
5: It's our generational trivia challenge. Bridge the Gap, everyone. Tune in this week as Gen X's Nicole from Marinda takes on Zillennial Angie from Santa Rosa.
2: Whoop, whoop.
5: Tune in or catch all the action on YouTube.
2: Yeah, you'll watch it live.
5: Bridge the gap. All right, so we have morning clouds possible where you're at, although the sun will break through. It'll be another nice day, another nice summer day here with a high of about 85. We are headed to another little mini heat wave.
2: Okay.
5: Thursday through Saturday, and we also have wildfire smoke from the Pacific Northwest coming our way.
2: Oh.
5: So I don't know how bad that will get.
2: Right.
5: I know the people, like, for an

0: or people in Oregon right now are going, ah, this sucks. Mm. But it's blowing this way. So we'll see how bad it gets for us soon enough in the coming days. But, and those fires, most of them were started by lightning strikes, but one of them was started by a dude with matches.
1: Oh, dudes with matches. Knock it off.
0: It's God. Just sick.
1: Like, did they get him?
0: Sick. Yeah, they got him. But it's like sickening to think that that's what you
1: think
0: thought.
1: I'll go like ruin a bunch of people's lives
0: to
1: today.
0: Do to, right. People were evacuated. Houses were burned down. And that person, what, gets off on that? I cannot get into that headspace.
1: I agree with you. These fire bugs. Mm.
0: I need to mention this real quick.
1: Okay.
0: Before we get started. Ted Lasso has dropped on Apple TV.
1: The reviews are somewhat mixed.
0: The review I got last night,
1: yes,
0: via text, yeah, while I was lying in bed was they, because I brought this up in this way, I was like, I hope they can recapture that magic as she was saying, I'm going to go watch this.
1: Okay.
0: And I was like, you know, not always. It doesn't always happen. But she wrote back and said, that was great.
1: Oh,
0: they've got it. And I can't wait for more episodes. And I was like, okay.
1: I'm so happy.
0: That's great to hear.
1: They were like, it could be good, but it just feels sort of like a flat sequel. And I thought, well, it's only one episode you've seen so far.
0: Well, and they're fairly short.
1: Yes.
0: So unfortunately, you don't.
1: You get like 20 minutes. I'm going to let them build up.
0: Coming back from such a big, you know, exit kind of would leave you wondering, how do you address that?
1: Right.
0: Where are you supposed to, or do you just take up and hope everyone's like, yeah, that finish never happened?
1: You know,
0: I don't.
1: With the excitement that surrounded the World Cup, if you've never watched Ted Lasso.
0: Oh, you're so lucky.
1: You're so lucky. Like, it's, I knew nothing about football. Not that I like arrived out on the other side of Ted Lasso knowing so much more, but I, you know, you learn a little more and you sort of get into that headspace. And now a lot of people really were all about the World Cup. Like, that, the fever was real. And so if you've never watched Ted Lasso, I might just go back and watch the first three seasons.
0: The like, text says the magic continues, first episode at least, and it's teed up nicely for a good season.
1: Oh, cool. Well,
0: but
1: there's
0: only
1: a couple
0: one
1: people,
0: episode drops.
1: Right.
0: One.
1: One at a time.
0: Ah.
1: I know.
0: Okay, this was, I already mentioned it, but I want to, the story's right in front of me. They're looking at as high as 105 degrees in the East Bay for this heat wave that's coming.
1: Oh, boy.
0: Thursday, they say, through, so tomorrow through Saturday is what they're talking about.
1: So, hey, jerks, put your matches away. God.
0: 100 degrees in the North Bay and
1: everywhere else,
0: 90s
1: you
0: in San Jose.
1: At,
0: yeah,
1: right?
0: Yeah, yeah. So that's kind of what we're looking at in the coming days. A clothing company recently announced, I see these things. You know, I'll go back a step.
1: Okay.
0: I watched Bear Grylls on one of his original shows. If you don't know this guy, he's not a Green Beret. What are the British guys called? He's one of those British soldiers that, you know, he's a badass.
1: Okay.
2: Special Forces.
0: Something. Yeah. He's like one of those guys. And his show was about how to survive in the wilderness and right. What you do.
1: You get dropped in and here's what you can do.
0: And when I watch this stuff and I see one person managing all the elements and all the things around them, and he does it all with just one knife, and I'm like, oh God, I got to get a knife. And then I think, like, you know what I need? Those boots look badass. I don't know where I'd wear them, but
1: hopefully you've got them on if you ever get dropped in the wilderness. That and the knife.
0: He seems to be able to walk over fire in those things. Like, let's get some of that in my... I didn't get the boots. I did buy the knife, though. And then I walked around going, there's nothing to cut around here. Mm. Oh, well, this box, I guess. Can I open this box? Like, there's nothing in my life where I'm going to find myself shaving a stick down to make a thing to put food on.
1: Yeah.
0: To, you know, cook over an open flame. There's just nothing.
1: Handy in the wilderness.
0: But he's one of those guys.
1: Suburbia really doesn't have a need.
0: And these shows and these people who, you know, manage themselves out in the wilderness, they might need a shirt that can go without a month for without a can go a month without washing. When I hear it, I think, what? I mean, who wouldn't want that?
1: Who needs that?
0: In the end, you find yourself falling for marketing. You
1: so
0: go,
1: tell me what is this made out of that you don't have to wash it?
0: This is how they're, if you're going on a

0: 2-week vacation, how many shirts would you need to bring? And what if you, you know, do you need to do laundry? What if you could get away with one shirt, the one you're wearing for the entire trip? A clothing company called Herkleon.
1: Herkleon. All right, I like it.
0: Recently announced a shirt that can supposedly remain odor-free for more than a month while wearing it every day. Now that, for those of you who have a drinking problem, and I don't mean too much booze, I mean you can't seem to keep it in your mouth and
1: dribbles,
0: it's always running
1: it dribbles,
0: down the front of your shirt.
1: Right.
0: That's not going to, can't help you with that.
1: Okay. So if you get a mustard from your hot dog on the front of your t-shirt, then no, you still have to wash it. But the, you're talking about body odor.
0: They say, right, they say to keep it odorless, they use seven special ingredients, copper, silver, zinc, gold, volcanic ash, and two secret ingredients that they won't reveal. All of them are woven into the fabric rather than simply applied to the surface.
1: So you would think that this would be an incredibly expensive shirt. What with the silver, gold, copper, zinc, what else? Lava ash and two secret ingredients. I don't know. I don't know how they're doing this for $89.50, but there it is. It's a t-shirt. It looks like a regular t-shirt.
0: The Herc shirt starts at $79.
1: Incredible.
0: But it goes as high as $149.
1: Oh, there's a tank top for $50. Yeah, they're mostly around the 100 mark.
0: They're just getting started with this, but they do have backing, and it does appear like this is going to be on the market. In the end.
1: Oh, these are the specifically self-cleaning shirts.
0: I don't think
1: they have other clothes, apparently. This is not their first shirt. This is just their first stinkless shirt.
0: There are other companies that produce clothing that they will say can, you know, not get stinky. But if you're a non-deodorant guy.
1: Oh, who's that? Don't do that.
0: You're blasting through that. I don't care what they've made it out of.
1: Well, I get you one for Christmas and you try it out.
0: For a month, just wear it every day?
1: Just wear it every day.
0: It would feel gross. Doesn't that just feel gross?
1: Well, I do feel like, you know, you shed at all the contact points, right? I would think like the neck would get disgusting just from being around your neck.
0: Yeah.
1: You know, that the obviously the pit area, I'm going to assume you're still going to use deodorant. Isn't that going to get caked with the stuff you put on under there? Let's try it. What do you say? Let's get Vinny one of these and put him in it for a month.
2: I have hunting clothes that are, they're made to not, so that a human odor doesn't come out of them.
0: And then?
1: Oh. But then when you pull it off, was the human odor trapped under there?
2: No, I think it filters. It's supposed to filter out like before it gets out.
0: Like a charcoal filter or some kind of.
1: Yeah. People who fart a lot put a charcoal liner in their.
0: No, they don't.
1: No, they do. They sell those.
0: No, they do.
1: They do not. Charcoal liners, yes.
0: Wait, this is what we're talking about. The marketing that we fall for. This is exactly what I'm mentioning.
1: A charcoal filter.
0: I just told you. There I am at my house with a knife, Bear Grylls knife, going, what can I cut?
1: Look at that. It even shows the fart coming out. And they have I'm telling you, it's real. Yes. The threat level midnight black fart proof boy short underwear. Look at that. It's got a carbon thing in it.
0: What is that? Do girls get so farty that they need?
1: Well, if you do, it's nice to know that there's a product you can get for that.
0: How much are those?
1: Looks like they're $25
0: for a pair.
2: Yeah. That's not bad.
0: Yeah, but you can't wear those more than one day.
1: Well, you buy a few of them, you've made an investment.
0: Ay, ay, ay. Well, anyway.
1: Good to go.
0: Herkleon. No, and the Herc shirt.
1: Herc shirt.
0: That's if you're interested, if you're going to fall for this.
1: But when you look it up, they have a lot of other shirts. You need to look for the one that's the self-cleaning one. Let's, send me the link for that. I'm going to get, what size do you want? Like a large?
0: Want an XL? It's okay. Don't.
1: What do you want? I want you to try it.
0: Maybe Maddie should get one for his hunting.
1: No, he's not hunting. He's coming to work every day. I'll get it for you so you can talk about it.
0: All right. A large. Yes.
1: Okay.
0: Large sounds good.
1: Like a navy blue or something?
0: Sure. Navy blue is great.
1: Okay.
0: I like that color.
1: And you probably wear it for a week straight.
0: I'll try. Okay.
1: If it gets gross, then you report that.
0: I don't.
1: But if it doesn't smell, keep putting it on.

0: The thing about me and you is we differ in that you will say, I stayed in the same clothes from Friday to Sunday,
1: yeah,
0: and I won the weekend.
1: Yes.
0: I have never once thought or said that, ever.
1: Yeah.
0: I don't think that. I think, you know.
1: I feel like that is so, that was like, oh, that was the best weekend ever. I never got dressed. I just wore the same clothes.
0: I ran in these shorts. It's time to shower and change. I don't think like,
1: well, if I ran,
0: get the maybe rest of the day.
1: If I was going to shower, I'd change my clothes, but I'm not going to shower either. That's the whole point.
2: It also shows you're winning because you're not doing anything
1: right?
2: all weekend.
1: Yes. Oh.
2: So that's a win in itself
0: all
2: as well.
0: Right. Well.
1: Right. Exactly. You get it, Maddie.
0: I'll hit this for you, even though I disagree.
1: Right. Take the camera off me. I'm going to wipe my nose.
0: What?
1: My nose is running.
3: Okay.
0: All right. Well, I'm going to watch.
1: No, will you?
0: She's digging in with both fingers. That's interesting.
1: I'm just trying to dry the inside of my nostrils.
0: Oh, are they runny?
1: No, that's runny, yeah.
0: She took both
1: wet.
0: Fingers and dug right in.
1: I'm not on, right?
3: Nope. I cut to just
0: you're right
1: the,
0: in. This
1: oh,
0: is
1: you're
0: her.
1: The best. Yeah. Oh, it's good.
0: I wish I had a tissue. This is
1: here, do
0: a
1: you
0: little
1: want?
0: Closer than I'd want to be.
3: Here you go.
0: I just did a reenactment for the YouTube.
1: Well, now you can clean up and we'll take it off of you. Put it on me. Oh, there you go. All right. Now take it off of
0: this
1: Vinny.
0: Is what she did. I didn't get anything, but I tore the tissue.
1: Oh.
3: And now I got the clip for the day. Thanks.
2: Does everybody look at a tissue after they blow their nose?
1: Did you just lie to me?
3: No.
1: Oh, okay.
3: But I didn't take it off any.
1: Yeah, everybody looks at the tissue after they blow their nose. You want to see if anything came
0: out? You actually shut it off for her?
3: Yeah, I did.
1: I believed her. I trust her. She's not going to lie to me.
3: Personal hygiene is

0: doing it, though.
1: You know, I taped, I still remember it vividly. I taped my nose sideways one time. I can't remember why we were doing that. And I was like that for a while. And yeah. I really bent my nose and I really taped it around my head that it would stay. That hurt my nose for like 2 days after that.
0: Oh.
1: Like, I don't know what I did, but I...
0: Well, you committed to the bit.
1: I know, but afterward, it, you know? I was like, Jesus.
0: Well, now you know you can't go on Jackass. Because...
1: Because I'm a baby?
0: Right. Because
1: ow.
0: 2 days of... Ooh, this is sensitive.
1: It's way worse when you do that. Thanks.
0: Ooh.
1: Yeah, I don't.
0: Owie. My big fat nose hurts.
1: I do have a giant nose. Jesus.
0: That's all right. It fits your face.
1: It doesn't. Believe me.
2: I seem bigger.
0: Yeah. Don't worry.
1: Who?
0: Adrian Brody. John Oliver.
1: John Oliver has a giant nose?
0: Gigantic nose.
1: Wait.
0: It's like a beak.
1: This is the HBO guy?
0: Yeah.
1: Has a giant nose?
0: Yeah.
1: I've never noticed it.
0: Can you get me a sideways? Give me a profile.
1: And it's bigger than mine.
0: Oh, my God. It's twice the size of yours.
1: Oh, that feels pretty good.
0: Yours is not that. Yours is right for your face. I never look at your face and go, oh, yeah, that is for sure.
1: Oh, my goodness.
0: Yeah, he has a huge nose. You got to go. You got to get me a profile. Oh, there's a couple. There's some profiles on there.
1: The side
0: up at
1: view,
0: the top.
1: You're right. I've never seen him side view.
0: Yeah, look at that.
1: Yeah.
0: Now that's a honker right there. But it works for his face, too. Like, don't be afraid. Don't be ashamed of your nose. And also, if you've got an unusual nose, don't get it fixed.
1: Are you kidding? They show that picture at the plastic surgery place and say...
0: Yeah, because they're trying to trick you into spending all your money there. They're, you know, sometimes it's what's unusual about your face that's the best part of it. And then it's like Ashley Simpson. Ashley Simpson had just a hook nose, like a honker. And she got it fixed, and then now she's unrecognizable. She's just some other pretty blonde girl.
3: Jennifer Grey.
0: She was right. Dirty Dancing. She had a big honker. That was what was great about her face.
1: Right.
0: Love the thing that's weird about your face.
1: Like your neck.
0: Yeah, I hate my neck. But I'm also not getting anything done with my neck. And it's also, it's not on my face. Dude,
3: your
0: I hate
3: neck.
0: My neck. You know,
3: what's wrong with your neck?
0: Everything.
1: There's nothing wrong with your neck.
0: It's so bad. It's the worst thing about me. And I've got some bad stuff. But of all the things, that's the worst thing.
2: Well, if that's the worst, then
3: yeah,
2: it's looking pretty good.
1: Yeah.
0: Oh, that's very nice of you to say.
3: I've never
0: just
3: noticed
0: turtleneck
3: anything about your neck.
0: Well, now you're going to. Now you're going to see it goes from my tip of my chin to the middle of my sternum. That's where it goes. That's where it is. So just a huge. And when I turn my head, it goes.
3: Like a pelican.
0: Like a pelican. It's like a pelican pouch. Back to you. How did we get here from Kleenex? Can you just take me off the screen for 1 second in the middle of this thing? Is this what's right about the show or what's wrong with the show? Is this what needs to be fixed about the show?
1: 800. What something needs to be fixed?
0: Well, doesn't it? We're off the rails every day. 800-400-3697. Your thoughts on this. Should we stop it already?
1: Maddie's on this show, everyone.
0: All right.
3: Let's see here. I love Ted Lasso from 917, but I'm nervous to watch this season because I'm afraid they will jump the shark.
1: Mm-hmm.
0: Mm, maybe not.
1: That's a fair concern.
0: Yeah, but HBO, it's Apple. Apple TV, generally speaking, very solid shows. I'm sure they are like, we'll pay for whatever writing you need. This is no on the down low production. This is a big show.
2: It's like the early days of Netflix where it's like, yeah, just pour money at it. Make something good.
0: Yeah.
2: Apple TV is where it's at right now.
0: Oh, there's such good shows on there.
3: Mm. OMG from the 707. That sexy Sarah voice off camera. I guess he liked your voice when you were off camera.
1: I don't know.
0: I'm not. I was talking about picking my nose.
3: Got a lot of weird, nonsensical texts this morning. We have one person from the 540 who has texted in the following texts. Let's party. Oh. Got to get through this. Glitch on you. It's not Tuesday. And magic. So I'm following that all day long to see if it ever.
0: Are they all the same number?
3: It's all the same number. And these are all separate texts and they've been coming in steadily this morning.
0: Come on, San Leandro. Get it together.
3: Yeah. Let's do it. Let's see here. 707. I'm definitely going to need a weekly update on how that shirt smells once Vinny gets it.
0: Oh, yeah. Yeah. The shirt.
3: Weekly update. Oh, we're planning multiple weeks with this shirt?
0: Well, it's supposed to go 30 days.
3: Yeah.
2: magical.
0: Did you send me?

0: I did send you a link. Thanks.
1: Bob, don't contribute to this.
2: Good.
3: I could even, if you want to get it, I could iron on I don't want no trouble onto it. Ooh. So it's personalized. Although well, I don't know if the charcoal can handle that.
0: It might catch fire since it's charcoal.
3: Is that flammable?
2: I don't know. And they didn't list charcoal in the ingredients, but I do feel like charcoal seems to be the odor patrol.
0: No, they said volcanic. Volcanic ash. Raw ash. So I guess that's
3: like like a black sand beach.
1: We always do a bad job with marketing on this show. When we get a catchphrase that catches, you know, the heart of the Bay Area, we always let it just drop.
2: Right.
1: I don't want no trouble. That's mine.
2: Yeah.
1: Let's get that on there.
2: You know what you should do?
3: I already made merch.
2: It's mine.
3: What do you mean? I put that on my carbon lined
2: underpants, my charcoal filter underpants.
1: The people didn't get to buy those, though. I just wear it. Should I sell it?
3: We could sell it. Yeah, you want to sell it on your Instagram?
2: What? You want to sell what on your
1: Instagram? The sweatshirt you made, I don't want no trouble on it.
2: Sell it?
1: Well, yeah. I wasn't gonna, but then I was saying we never, you know, really merch out the stuff we do here on the show, and we probably should.
3: We absolutely should. But don't tell anybody at the company. Let's just keep it between us.
2: And then just when we make all the money.
0: Yeah, exactly. The boss is walking by, everybody.
2: Oh, yeah. Shh.
3: No way. It's way too early for that.
0: No, he is.
3: Really?
0: Yeah, he's right there. Okay. All right. Speaking of us going off the rails, 925. Love how you guys go off the rails. Deb and Concord, 650. I love it when you guys go off topic and get real. I'm a day one listener, so I obviously think it's charming.
1: Mm.
2: Sometimes that is where the gold is.
0: Yeah, 510, 1,000% going into you guys going off the rails. Thanks.
1: It's true. Sometimes that is where the gold is. Right. Other times we finish and go, what the hell just happened?
2: How did we get here?
1: Oh, my God.
3: I thought the gold was up Sarah's nose this morning.
2: Oh, yeah. Well, I was digging for it, but I didn't find any. I'll let you know. I'll check again later. Let's see.
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3: 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Oh, my God, we're so excited. So fun. It's like the peak of the week.
4: It is so fun.
3: Playing for the Zillennials, we have someone new to introduce to you. We're talking to Angie from Santa Rosa.
5: Hello.
3: Hi, Angie.
5: Hi.
3: Are you nervous?
5: So nervous.
3: You are adorable. You look so cute. She has these big, like, huge round earrings on, like big circle.
5: They're fish. They're fishies.
3: Oh, yeah,
5: they're like little like fishies, like a Pisces sign.
3: Oh, I see. Oh,
2: yeah. All the jewelry is like, on point.
3: It's as big as the headphones. It's crazy. So you are a person who did not learn to ride a bike until you were 25 years old.
5: I forgot that I wrote that. Yeah, I did. But I ride one now. I'm not the best at it, but I'm getting there.
3: Is it because of the e-bikes? Is that what made you get on a bike?
5: No. I think I just realized I'm 25 and I don't know how to ride a bike, so I should probably learn at some point, and I did.
2: Do you drive?
5: Yes.
2: Okay. Well, yeah. At least there's that.
3: Yes.
2: That's more important than a bike.
3: My kid can't ride a bike, and he just can't drive. It's just, you know, it's great to have both skills. You also have a bit of a plant collection at your house. And we were just talking to Bob about, Bob is starting to, like, you know, be this sort of indoor plant enthusiast.

0: But yeah, I definitely became a plant person during COVID because, you know, I needed a little company around the house. Mm. And so I just decided to start getting a bunch of plants. I killed quite a few, but, you know, you live and you learn.
1: Mm. Mm. It does take a little bit of practice. Did you hear her thing where she's putting them all in transparent pots now?
0: I think
1: that's the coolest thing.
0: This morning, yeah.
1: I gotta do that.
0: I want to get some, yeah.
2: Which plant's your favorite?
0: Oh gosh.
2: Is it like picking a favorite child? Mm. I definitely have favorites.
0: Oh, for sure. I have like this pothos. It's just like hanging above my desk. It's kind of like coming down now. So it's kind of nice. It's just like really pretty and it makes my room look a little more decorative.
1: Do you feel confident that maybe your plant skills will transfer over to the game today?
0: I hope so. We'll see.
1: All right. Welcome.
0: Thank you.
1: And good luck today. Now we turn to the veteran over here. We got Nicole back from Orinda.
3: Woo!
1: Oh, it helps when I turn your mic on, doesn't it?
3: Good morning.
1: Okay. You are back. So now you feel like calm and cool. You were amped up last week, but look how relaxed she is. That'll be you next week, Angie, if you can possibly beat her.
3: I actually had 2 cups of coffee this morning.
2: Oh no.
3: Yes.
2: You swung from one extreme to the other.
3: Exactly. So I might be vibrating soon. So yeah.
1: Oh. Yeah. So you're feeling confident then?
3: I hope.
1: You know, one of the things I wanted to say here is that anybody who can go down into a 4-man submarine to record sounds for work has got some nerves of steel.
3: I do have to specify that I didn't go super far down. It was probably like 800,000 feet. It was for a film. I used to do sound editing.
4: Wait. 800 to 1,000 feet.
3: I think it was like 800 feet.
1: Oh, I thought she said 800,000.
4: No, not
1: 800,000.
4: Like
3: 800 to 1,000. No, 800,000. Okay. I think I'd be dead. Sorry.
1: Don't be. So still, that's significant. So, and what were these sounds you had to record? They couldn't just like drop a mic down and record that?
3: We were recording. My boss and I had to record the water compromising the integrity of the submarine, just the creaks and stuff. It was for a film. The only kicker was when I was in there, I was the only female, and 30 minutes in, all of a sudden I'm like, I have to pee. And they're like, well, usually Snapple bottle. And I'm like, that's not happening. So they would turn around, go back. And the way the sub, because it's so small, it's the size of this desk. They have to take a crane. Three of us.
1: Okay.
3: Crane up, over, down. It was the most expensive bathroom break. Sorry, studio. But
4: oh,
3: yeah.
4: How funny.
1: Oh, my God.
3: Yeah.
4: And you just weren't prepared or thinking of that in the moment.
3: I guess it was around a bunch of water. I don't know. Just all of a sudden I had to. And the next day, because we were there for 3 days, the next day I made sure I had no liquids.
1: Yeah. Uh-huh. And I'm sure everyone was like, you peed, right?
3: Yeah. Well, I'm not. They said you could use a Snapple bottle. I'm like, there is no way.
1: Yeah.
3: No way.
4: So is this what you do?
3: Former life, pre-kids. Yes.
4: Oh. You were not a Foley?
3: No, sound editing, sound design for feature films. Yeah.
1: Oh, what is there a film that we would know that you did some sound editing on?
3: God, I wish I could say a really awesome one.
1: Should make it up.
3: I worked on my Sleepers, Sphere.
1: Oh,
4: that's huge.
1: Yeah.
4: No, that's really cool.
3: I am very thankful that I got a chance to do it and have the experience. That's what I went to college for.
4: And then you just decided this is fun, but it's youthful, and I need to do something more steady?
3: It was fun. I really wanted to continue. I had twins, and that was a handful. Kids doing it all.
1: Twins are no joke.
2: How old are they now?
3: They are 14 twin boys, identical.
2: You'd recommend twins, right?
3: I'm sorry?
2: You'd recommend twins, right?
3: When people are like, oh God, two, if you have one, if you have five, if you have three, you're still taking care of a life. It's still like, it doesn't matter. It's a lot of work regardless.
4: There's no walk off.
3: Mm. No.
4: It takes all your attention.
3: Mm. Yeah.
4: Bobby.
2: I want twins.
1: Yikes. All right. So this week, just for playing, you guys get tickets to go see Keanu Reeves's band.
3: Dogstar. Oh, you're
1: yes.
3: kidding me.
1: Dogstar at the Fillmore.
3: Oh, wow.
1: So nice. Both of you get that just for playing.
3: Cool.
2: Sweet.
1: Thank you for being here. Thank you for making the effort to get in.
0: Absolutely.
1: And we love it that listeners are in now. It's really, really fun. So here's how the game works. Gen X, that's us. the old people. We'll ask Zillennials, that's you guys, the young people, a question that anyone in Gen X should know the answer to. And if the Zillennial player, Angie, answers correctly, then you get a point. If you don't, Angie, then Nicole, our Gen X player, will have a chance to steal. So don't shout out answers. You never know when it's going to be your turn. Just, you know, make sure the question is directed to you. Then we'll go back and forth asking questions between the generations for five rounds. I believe it's my turn to start this week.
2: Go for it.
1: All right, here we go. Angie.
0: All right.
1: What actress and model appeared on the cover of Vogue magazine in 1980 at the ripe old age of 14? The youngest Vogue cover model ever at that time.
0: Oh, gosh. 1980.
4: If you need the question repeated, ask for that, because she won't do it unless you do.
0: Oh, gosh. I'm going to guess Brooke Shields.
1: Brooke Shields is the correct answer.
2: That's what
1: well done.
2: Yes.
1: Well done. Would you have known that?
3: I did.
2: Oh. Was that around the jeans campaign time?
1: I think so. She was around 14 when
4: there was a lot of inappropriate stuff with Brooke Shields, apparently. It's come out later in her, you know, did she write a book or something?
1: She's written a couple. But she was like 14 and she was wearing was it Jordache or Calvin Klein? Calvin Klein.
4: Nothing comes between me and my Calvins.
1: It's like you're 14, really. Nothing should.
2: Except your day of the week underwear.
1: Right.
2: All right. First question from the Zillennials to Gen X. What social media app became insanely popular for sending one notification a day that made users post a picture within 2 minutes?
3: Oh, God. I know this.
2: You do.
3: Is it called Be Present?
2: No.
3: Hold on.
1: That's
3: my question. I was I'm getting a second chance. What up?
2: I know, I'm too nice. Angie?
0: I think it was called Be Real.
2: It was called Be Real.
1: Oh, man. I would not have. I know exactly what app it is. My kids were both using it all the time. And I, you know, what are you going to do? I never would have pulled Be Real out either.
0: I never used it. But.
1: Current score, 2-0. Zillennials in the lead. Actor, this is for you, Angie. Actor Terry Kaiser played a dead guy in most of what 1989 movie comedy about two employees trying to fake that his character was still alive? What's the name of the movie?
0: Oh, gosh. Oh, no. Oh, gosh, I do not know this one.
1: Okay, that's a no.
3: Is it Weekend at Bernie's?
1: It is Weekend at Bernie's, and we're on the board.
2: Seen that. Is that worth watching?
1: I didn't like it. But of course is getting a thumbs up from Maddie. But it was everywhere. I think there were a whole bunch of weekends with that dead guy.
2: Weekend at Bernie's too.
1: Yeah.
2: Mm-hmm. All right. Next question from the Zillennials to Gen X. In 2017, the Oscars announced La La Land as the best picture winner. Who actually won?
3: And 2017. I remember Warren Beatty was the one who made the mistake. What was that other film that came on? You think I'd know this from film?
1: Mm-hmm.
3: 2017, La La Land. And the other film was not Moonlight. Moonlight was the year before. Oh my God, come on. Brain, function. It is called
1: Land on One. Boom.
3: Poop.
2: Go for it.
3: It was, oh my God, it's killing me. It's like right there, but it's not going to connect. Sorry.
1: I'm sorry.
2: Angie, in 2017, the Oscars announced La La Land as the best picture winner. Who actually won?
0: It was Moonlight.
2: It was
1: Moonlight. Oh, just wanted to throw you kisses, bro. Oh. You have it.
2: I know, me too.
1: And oh, my God. I know, we all went, no.
3: My goodness.
1: All right, take a big breath. Everybody take a big breath. That
4: what's the score?
1: The 3 for the Zillennials and 1 for Gen X. Yeah. Okay.
2: Angie's cleaning up.
3: She is.
2: Mm-hmm.
1: AC/DC, Angie, has had 2 singers. Name either one of them.
0: Oh, no. Oh, I should know this. I don't.
1: Oh, that's okay. That's a no. What do you think, Nicole? You know either one of the singers for AC/DC?
3: I know you like to call it the 3-chord band. Is it Brian Johnson?
1: Brian Johnson is one of the two.
4: She did it.
1: Bon Scott is the original singer.
2: Okay, I've never even heard those names, so I feel better that I didn't know.
1: All right, the score is Angie with 3 and Nicole with 2. And it's your turn.
2: Okay, right. Next question. Who was the first black woman to headline Coachella?
3: Oh, when was the first Coachella?
5: Nope.
3: Okay. All right. First, I want to go with the most popular one, but I also feel like it's a trick question because Bob can be sneaky.
2: Me?
3: Sneaky. I'm going to say Beyonce.
2: Correct. Okay. It's Beyonce.
1: Nice. I thought it was going to be like Lauryn Hill or something. But I guess Coachella's maybe not been around that long.
4: Yeah, and I think the key word was headline. Like, right. That's the, it's a big act. Like, it's got to be someone.
1: It's got to be someone
4: huge.
1: Big.
2: Yes, she's the first and only, so.
1: All right. 3-3. Currently. In 1989, this is for Angie, who became the first African-American host of a national late-night TV talk show?
0: Oprah Winfrey.
1: No.
3: It?
1: Here it is. Who became the first African American host of a national late night TV talk show?
3: Arsenio Hall.
1: Arsenio Hall is the correct answer, and Gen X has pulled into the lead. It is 4-3. Currently.
2: Oh man! Dang it!
1: I believe there are 3 total questions left.
2: Oh, and she's got 14-year-olds, so she might know the answer to this one.
1: All right, here we go.
2: What does no cap mean?
3: What's really funny is, no, I don't think my boys know that. No cap means, cap is fake. No lie?
2: Correct.
1: Okay. Oh. Cap is fake.
3: Cap, I guess, is fake. And
4: way to go.
1: Nice. Well done. No, I did not
4: know
1: that.
4: I didn't know that either.
1: I was like, you can pay anything you want for it. There's no cap. All right, Angie, here we go. What women's suffrage figure's face was featured on the $1 U.S. coin that stopped being made in 1981. It was like the size of a quarter.
0: Oh my goodness.
1: What woman suffrage figure's face was featured on the $1 U.S. coin that stopped being made in 1981?
0: Ooh.
2: You got this.
1: Do you know it, Bob?
2: Oh. I have some guesses, but I don't know for sure.
0: Woman suffrage, 1981. I want to say, like, I feel like I'm going to get this wrong, but I want to say, like, Betsy Johnson.
1: No, it is not Betsy Johnson. Here we go.
3: Oh, the worst part is I know I learned it in a Schoolhouse Rock, but I can't get the song to start clicking with me. Women's suffrage. Oh,
1: that's a fight for the vote. You weren't allowed to vote, everyone.
2: Okay, no hints.
1: I'm just...
3: It does that.
1: I don't know if that's going to help her. Actually, that you're right. No hints. I was going to actually say it for Angie, but she was thinking it out loud, so I didn't do it.
2: Amendment 19. The right of the citizens of the United States to vote shall not be denied nor abridged by the United States or by any state on the account of sex.
1: You're not sure if you know the answer?
2: Yeah.
3: Thank you for the extra time.
2: you're welcome.
3: Not Betsy Ross, because Betsy Ross did the flag. It was...
1: Okay, I think it's over. Do you want to take...
2: Yeah, no.
1: Take your stab.
2: No,
1: you
2: I
1: sure?
2: don't want to.
1: Susan B. Anthony.
2: Susan
1: B. Anthony dollar.
4: That coin was was the thing. You wouldn't even need to know the...
1: Right.
4: Like, your grandparents gave you the coin.
1: The dollar coin,
4: here's your...
1: I know.
2: You're Susie.
1: Susie.
2: Go buy some candy.
1: Susie B. Anthony. Susie B. Tony. Okay,
4: What's the score?
1: The score is 5-3, and this is the final question.
4: Oh.
1: I do not believe there's a chance for Angie to win this one. But we're
2: my
1: still
2: turn
1: gonna,
2: to
1: yes.
2: ask. Okay. Mm-hmm. Nicole,
3: yes.
2: Where did Lizzie McGuire go on her 8th grade graduation trip?
3: Oh, my. Lizzie McGuire.
2: And thank you from the listener for submitting this question.
3: Oh, listener, I don't like
4: you. There are 8th grade graduation trips?
2: No, there's not.
4: Okay.
1: But for Lizzie McGuire, there is.
3: For Lizzie McGuire. Lizzie McGuire, she went to Disneyland?
2: No. Angie?
0: She went to Rome.
2: She did. Oh.
1: Well, you did get the point.
2: That's amore.
1: But with a score of 5 for Nicole to Angie's 4. Angie, solid appearance, but I'm sorry to say, we are the champions, my friends. Nicole, congrats.
2: Thank you.
1: How are you feeling?
4: Came from down, too. Like, I was worried.
1: I know.
4: 2-0.
1: Yep. At one point. That was good. That was a solid round. I like that.
2: Good questions.
1: I thought all the questions were really good. We need to get a timer. Like, there should be a fairness thing where people have to...
2: It's not that serious.
4: I like a timer.
1: I like a timer, too. Yeah. Congratulations. Enjoy the Dogstar show. You still get all the prizes and stuff. That was a really fun round. Thank you. We'll see you next Wednesday.
3: All right.
1: And that'll be your third appearance.
3: Wow.
1: You could take a championship. You could be photographed in the El Campeón del Pueblo robe.
3: Oh.
1: How amazing will that be?
3: It'll be super. Only if I get the song with it as well. Only if I get the song.
1: Oh, sure. No, we'll do that. Absolutely. Thank you guys so much for coming in. There
3: you
1: go, everybody.
3: Thank
1: Bridge
3: you.
1: The gap.
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7: What? You're waking up with Sarah and Vinny.
6: 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What could be better than that?
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4: Thank you for listening. Thanks to everybody who just enjoyed Bridge the Gap. Thank you to Angie for making the effort to come in. Congrats to Nicole, who just won her second week in a row. So next week she'll be going for the threefer.
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1: It's weird when listeners come in because you already feel a connection to them.
4: Yeah.
1: And then we're also still trying to do this. So, like, we're doing pictures and rushing through this thing and, like, all right, I got to go do news.
4: Yeah. Sorry. Gotta get back.
1: I don't mean to be short, but I got to get out of here.
4: Fix it and everything.
1: Yeah. It's get it all in.
4: And it's super fun.
1: Get out. It is very fun. Absolutely.
4: Everyone gets so excited. And once the game is over, too, it's like a relief. You're like, okay.
1: Those questions, by the way, were great.
4: Yeah, I thought they were all really fair questions.
6: Agreed.
4: Yeah.
1: I think, if anything, the whole suffrage thing was like, I just knew it from the coin.
4: I know.
1: I didn't even think about, like,

0: what she was known for because I knew the coin.
1: You know, you quoted the whole amendment.
2: Yeah, when I was in high school, I was in this, I did a lot of theater, and the theater director also had this group called the Women's Performance Group where we would do like volunteering and performance that was about women's rights and human rights.
0: That's
2: and that
0: great.
2: Kind of thing. It was really powerful and meaningful. And so we used to do this performance where we would recite that.
1: Oh.
2: Yeah.
1: That is cool.
0: Very
2: so
0: cool.
2: I'll know it for my whole life.
3: I thought she was reading it.
1: She whipped it right out. I was like, And then you couldn't remember the name?
2: I don't think I knew. I didn't know the name.
0: I didn't dig that deep.
1: That's funny. Oh, do you want to hear your thing again?
0: No. What's up, everyone? This House Report is brought to you by... I mean, can I go? I can go, right?
1: Yeah.
0: What's up, everyone? This House Report is brought to you by Velvet 48.
1: Oh, speaking of people who've played Bridge the Gap.
0: Mm-hmm. Jason from Bridge the Gap owns a place. It's called Velvet 48. No need to drive to wine country. Head to Velvet 48 Wine Bar in Burlingame for 40 wines by the glass, wine flights, and 800 wines on the list.
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1: Jason, that's so fun.
0: Mm-hmm. Velvet 48 in Burlingame. And Burlingame is really cool. Like, the downtown's super cute, lots of cool stores. Go check out Burlingame and check out Velvet 48 while you're there. Very cool. All right. Morning clouds still have not given way to sunshine in downtown San Francisco, but they will. We'll see sunshine another summer day. The high will be in the mid-80s, but we're getting hotter tomorrow through Saturday. It's going back up.
1: Like Saturday in triple digits.
0: Yeah.
1: Mm-hmm. It's summer.
0: There's also a possibility that smoke from the fires up north will be felt, seen, smelled in the coming days. So consider checking the air quality before you go for a long run or bike ride. While we're on it, NFL is going to be on tomorrow for the first time this season.
1: Mm-hmm.
0: We get a game.
1: Boom.
0: It's all preseason nonsense, but it's football and it's back. Yay!
1: It's nice.
0: Oh, also, I just want to mention Ted Lasso is back as well. The first season dropped, or the first episode of the new season dropped last night. And the reviews that I heard were good.
1: Is it still just like a 23-minute show?
0: I didn't get that part. I read to you exactly what it was, which is the first episode tees up the season nicely, and they did not lose the magic. So there's that.
1: I'm so excited for it. I just wish, you know, like, come on, do hour-long episodes. What?
0: Well, you know, I don't... how do I word this? I try to stay positive in a lot of different ways. There's a lot of things that keep me happy and feeling good, and I don't necessarily look to TV for it, but Ted Lasso's feel good TV. Like, it really is a show. If you haven't seen any of the seasons, that it's like this will sort
1: you're
0: of
1: so lucky. You're back lucky. And do it.
0: Like, that's kind of a hint at what you have coming. It's really a positive, upbeat, fun time as opposed to the doom scrolling where you're like, oh God, wars and money and
1: it's a very human story about, and this guy does go through real life stuff that other people, you know, but there's like such charm and such heart in that. Ted Lasso is a great show.
0: Yep.
1: I really do hope that it continues to live up to that.
0: We begin with a fast fact.
1: Oh, fast facts. I love those.
0: The frozen yogurt chain. TCBY.
1: Yeah.
0: Originally stood for This Can't Be Yogurt.
1: Oh.
0: Well, then there was a lawsuit from a competitor with a similar name, and now it stands for The Country's Best Yogurt.
1: Mm.
0: All right.
1: This can't be. Was it the I can't believe it's not better? Is that the competitor?
0: They say here there were 2,000 locations at one point in the United States back in the 90s, but now there's only about 130 left.
1: Oh, huh.
0: Everything.
1: You know, there are a lot of yogurt places, though, now. I mean, were they the same? I don't know that I ever went to a TCBY. Did you go in, you get your flavor, and then you do the toppings? Because that's what a lot of them are, and it seems like...
0: I don't know what that one is. I know we've... The one that I'm familiar with, because we've gone to it a million times, is it Pinkberry?
1: Oh, Pinkberry's a big one, yeah. That is the same, right? But I think you tell them what you want.
0: Yeah, but that's the one I'm thinking of. Mm. It's in Santana Row, and, you know, we would always be like, hey, we're walking around. Let's get some yogurt.
1: Is it also a weigh it situation where they're...
0: I don't know what TCBY is. I don't think Pinkberry weighs it. No. I think they just, you pick, and then you put your toppings on, and they charge you for...
1: A small, a medium, or a large. Yeah, I don't know. Either.
0: The co-founder of the identity protection firm LifeLock once gave out a social security number in their ads to prove how good they were. His identity was stolen at least 13 times, and the company was fined $12 million for false advertising.
1: Oh. He was unable to protect his own social.
0: I mean, he dared people. You don't want to dare hackers. Like, I'm, you know, I love hackers. I think they're the nicest people.
1: That's the right thing
0: to say.
1: They're
0: very friendly, and they smell good.
3: Mm-hmm. Good looking.
1: They don't live
0: great
1: in their mother's
0: bed. Not just good looking, great looking, Maddie.
3: Never live in their parents' basement.
1: Don't. Oh, that basement, right?
0: No more,
1: I say bathroom.
0: No farther. Just no more stuff. Say no more words. Okay. They're the best.
1: Oh, they are the best.
0: Careful what you do.
1: You know, freeze your credit. That's what you do.
0: I'll tell you what. This is the true story. I was in LifeLock because... Every time I turned around, I was getting hacked, or someplace I had my info got hacked, and I became afraid to quit because I was like, I'm afraid that... So you kind of get caught in this, well, of course I have to re-up. What if I take my... And then I finally went, you know what? I'm going to see what happens. Nothing happened.
1: Right.
0: I quit, and nothing happened. Yeah. And I went, oh. And I do freeze my credit. That's what I've done.
1: It is a huge pain in the ass. Like, if you're going to go try to, you know, get credit, a line of credit, or if you're going to try and buy a house or whatever you're going to do, you do have to unfreeze all of the credit services.
0: Yeah, I had to. I went to
1: get, refi
0: when I went and got my Ford Mach-E Frontier Ford. Mm-hmm. I'm like, you know, I know you guys, we're all good, right? Nope, you're going to need to unfreeze that credit. We need to get you qualified.
1: It is. And I was like, it is.
0: Oh.
1: An afternoon of a pain in the ass.
0: Shoot. And then it went fine. But I, you know, that was on my end. I had to do that.
1: But it is, it's, if they could make it just like a little simpler. We just don't do it that often. If you did it all the time, by the time you're done with it, you're like, oh, okay, I get how to do that. But you can set a start date and a back to frozen date, and it just, it protects you.
0: I don't mean to be the Consumer Reports guy, but it's one of those things where you go, I never opted into any of these credit
1: companies. It is disgusting.
0: Like, the fact that you're all your info is there and they're holding
1: it. And then they got hacked.
0: Right.
1: Was it Equifax?
0: There's Equifax, TransUnion, and one other.
1: Yeah.
0: And I don't know which was the
3: Experian.
0: One that...
3: Experian.
1: Experian was the one that got...
3: Yep.
1: And that, I was like, okay, so this thing that we don't have an option to not be a part of...
0: Yeah, opt out.
1: Right. Has now... And they have literally all of your
0: all
1: information.
0: Of it. Mm-hmm.
1: And now they get hacked. And yet somehow they don't get shut down. God. It's just wrong.
0: It is wrong. Next story.
1: Okay. I'm getting all mad.
0: Did you play hopscotch?
1: Of course.
0: You did?
1: Yeah.
0: Okay. I thought this story was kind of fun. So there's a kid in Kentucky, a 9-year-old, who just earned a Guinness World Records title by drawing and completing a 10-square hopscotch course in under 50 seconds. So this kid, Daxton, apparently has... A family of Guinness World Record holders. His dad and brother each have their own Guinness records.
1: Is that so?
0: And so he said to himself at age 9,
1: I got
0: to
1: get
0: in there. It's like a family business. So he looked and researched different things he could do to get a world record and believed that drawing, labeling, and completing a hopscotch run was... beatable, and he did it.
1: How long did it take him?
0: 48.27 seconds.
1: Now,
0: to get the official record in the under 16s category. I don't know. It really seems useless, but
1: I'm just wondering, like, I can't imagine playing a full game of hopscotch in, it just takes forever.
0: No, you don't play the whole game.
1: He just drew it.
0: Drew it. and labeled it. Numbered it, mm-hmm. I guess, is not labeling, but either way, numbered it and then just went through it. What do you got to do? You got to go up and back?
1: I guess so. So you, it's three hops, 2 feet down, one hop, 2 feet down, one hop, one hop. Isn't it 10? The top is kind of arched and you have to turn around.
2: Oh, I didn't know there was an exact shape to it. I thought you just drew whatever shape you wanted.
1: Oh, no.
0: No. 2, 3 1 footers.
1: Yeah, it's like
0: a double footer.
4: 1, 2, 3 double foot, single foot, double foot. And then your turnaround spot mm-hmm. there, and then you got to go back. And you have to toss a rock.
1: You got to get a rock into the spot.
2: Right.
1: You got to get to the rock. You got to pick it up while you're standing on 1 foot. And then you have to go to the end and turn around, I think. I don't know. I mean, it has been a while since I played any hopscotch.
0: Daxton's mom says, I knew he could tackle the challenge because he likes to do hard things. And once he sets a goal. No, Jane's like this. It's Jane. I can't do it.
1: That was Daxton's mom. That was a good mom. That's a very kind sounding mother's voice. Keep going, please.
0: I know he's going to do it. So he picked one. He set his goal. And it's great to see that he's accomplished it.
1: You know, you should narrate books.
0: You know what you should do? You never do voices anymore. Ever.
1: What are you talking about?
0: You built this show was built on all your voices.
1: I'm not allowed to do any voices.
0: And you never do any of them. Ever.
1: That is not true. You're lying. I just can't do them. Like, all my favorite accents, it's like you're in trouble for it.
0: You're not in trouble?
1: No.
0: When have you been in trouble?
1: People have said you don't do that.
0: Well, that doesn't make you in trouble.
1: I'm in trouble with someone. Like, all my favorite ones. Oh, my God. I miss them so much.
2: How'd you learn them?
1: I just do them. I don't know. I hear someone talking like that, and I can do it.
2: Oh, that's
1: no one's
2: cool.
1: Giving me any crap about the Russian, which is one of my worst ones.
0: I don't know. I don't know. You're Russian?
1: Yeah, the Russian one. Like when daughter won't take vaccine. Daughter did take vaccine. She lived. It's good. It's fine. See, I can't even do it.
2: That's pretty good.
1: I liked it. It's not the worst.
2: Your Aussie is probably your best.
1: I love my Aussie. It's wonderful.
0: I think she meant Australian.
2: No, I didn't.
1: No, she meant Aussie.
2: Oh yeah, do that one.
1: Foster's.
0: No, don't
1: Australian
0: do that.
1: Forbid.
0: You're better than that. You don't go right to Foster's. Come on.
1: I don't. Thank you. You're adorable. Thanks. But you should.
0: No.
1: I know you've talked about, like, it seems like it would be fun to voice books. And I bet it is hard work. But listening to that Jeff Hale, I think his name is, who does the Carl book,
0: well,
1: I'm like,
0: that guy is
1: he's amazing. But you just did a girl voice. That was good. Listen to me. This is you doing the dog. Where's the dog one that I have here somewhere? It's a good one. It's one of my favorites.
0: My dog.
1: Here it is.
5: I will stare at you and I will stare some more.
1: Like, that kind of voice would just be great.
0: Okay. I'm not the voice guy. You're the voice guy.
1: Here's you doing prepotente. That's a character.
3: Oh, that's good. That's good. Yeah.
1: Pretty good.
0: I do love every time he goes, and then he screamed in my face.
1: God, I love, he's like my favorite character. I'm like, more prepotente, please.
0: Yep,
1: that's,
0: I like,
1: we're talking about a series of books that starts with Dungeon Crawler Carl. Prepotente used to be a goat.
0: Yeah. Okay, I'll move on. You've probably heard people say something like, well, if you're nervous, just imagine everyone around you is naked. I actually haven't heard that. Have you heard that?
1: Yeah, a million times. That's a pretty standard.
2: I thought it was everyone's in their underwear.
3: No, naked.
2: It's
1: naked? Or underwear. You could go underwear.
3: You could, but
1: yeah, but it was just
3: fun.
1: Imagine that everyone else is like in a really compromised position, but then I'm embarrassed to be around them. Like, oh.
2: Cringe.
1: Yeah.
2: As the kids would say.
1: Yeah. I love the kids.
2: You know, the ones younger than me.
0: Right. Around here, you're the kid, so be careful. There's a place called Class Soiree Steakhouse in Florida that offers a way to beat the heat. Nude dining.
1: Oh.
0: Are you in?
1: No.
0: What do you mean? You
1: don't
0: go,
1: want to.
0: You go, you nude hot tub all the time.
1: No. Because I'm eating. I don't want you reaching across the table for the salt and your armpit flakes are going down on the table. I don't want to get to spill my drink down my boobs and like, do I have a napkin covering my lap? I just, no. You're eating. There's a certain amount of coverage that needs to happen when you're eating.
0: This is so fun.
1: Is it? I see you laughing.
0: Well,
1: over there. What's happening?
0: So that this is not something that you wouldn't just stop off and go into Class Soiree Steakhouse and find yourself being asked to remove your pants before you can be seated. It's a nude dining experience they sell tickets for.
1: Oh.
0: And in order to get in, it costs men $250. Women are $150.
1: Oh.
0: Just so you know.
1: And does that include dinner?
0: And $300 for couples.
1: Oh.
0: If you want to come in together. Yes, I believe that includes the dining or the meal, but it's funny. Of course, women. It's every guy's been.
1: That's why
0: to
1: they have ladies' night.
0: Well, that's it, every guy's been to a sausage party and gone, if there's 50 guys here and not one girl,
1: yeah,
0: we've got to go find someplace else to hang out.
1: There is one girl. It's Becky, and look at her. She chopped off all her hair, and she's crushing everybody at beer pong. You guys are a bunch of wimps.
0: It's not a party till a lady shows up.
1: Yeah, yeah.
0: Jeez.
1: But even that, like, even say there's 5 ladies and 50 dudes, that's still a sausage, but officially.
0: Yes.
1: The ratio has to be much higher.
0: They say the lighting is tasteful. It's not, you know, brightly
1: lit.
0: There's
1: no, like, lights right on the table shining at your boobs.
0: In case you're wondering, the staff is no. The staff is fully clothed and respectful.
1: God. Good, great.
0: They don't ogle.
2: See, I think I'd rather the staff also be naked. Otherwise, like, they're looking at me. You know, I feel like we should all be on the same page.
1: I feel like this is something that doesn't need to happen. That's all. But like,
2: there's 8 billion people in the world. Everything needs to happen.
1: Okay. You know what? She's got another solid point. The kids. And they're cringe.
0: While we're talking about nudity, let's talk about going to sleep at night.
1: Okay.
0: It's August.
1: Yep.
0: It's hot.
1: Mm-hmm.
0: They say here, it's time to jack up the AC.
1: Yeah, it is.
0: And then grab a bunch of cozy blankets.
1: Yes.
0: Because that's the way we prefer to sleep.
1: Yep, layers.
0: A new study looked into America's preferred sleep temp, and the overall ideal temperature at sleep time is 67 degrees.
1: I was going to say 65. That's what I'm going for in my room. I want 65 degrees and a fan going hard.
0: Massachusetts wants it 63.
1: Oh. I wonder if that's why I want it so bad.
0: I'll tell you what. Go into H. If you're out there in the world and you're thinking, what should I do with my life? Go into H. What do they call it? HVAC.
1: That's HVAC. The thing.
0: Everybody needs that.
1: Mm-hmm.
0: And it's outrageous. Yeah. Like if you break your air conditioning and you have someone out and they go, this is going to be $40K to replace. You just go, I'll budget that for another time. Thanks.
1: Bye.
0: Have a good one.
1: Yeah.
0: They say Massachusetts likes it the most cold at 63 degrees at bedtime.
3: My parents were ridiculous with this. They slept with the windows open. They slept naked with the windows open all year. And we lived on, you know, up on a mountain. There'd be mornings, there'd be snow in their bedroom. And they were like, oh, it's perfect. Just what we wanted.
1: Yeah, I like it freezing. John likes it regular. I don't understand that.
0: I like it cold just because I want to use a blanket when I sleep. And all the nights when I'm sleeping on top of my bed.
1: Now there's no options. Where do you go from there?
0: You just lay in there. You're like, oh, God.
1: Remember, you said, used to have a standing fan aimed right at her, and she'd have a spray bottle of water.
0: Yeah.
1: She's the old producer on the show, and she would squirt the water up into the fan, and the fan would blow the ice cold water on her.
0: I laughed 3 times yesterday when I thought about Yuzette, when you brought her up and you said, Yuzette used to tell someone telling a story, tell me the end.
1: Yeah, what happens at the end?
0: That's so her.
1: And then what was your, you had a thing
2: and
1: too.
2: Then you found $5?
1: Yeah, like what's the end here?
0: And enough? So, it is so her though, huh?
1: I know.

0: the worst.
1: They really are. God.
2: Yep.
1: Yeah, Maddie.
2: 800-400-3697. Speaking of, Maddie's on the show, everyone.
3: 415, happy National Underwear Day. What's everybody wearing today?
4: Oh, normal granny panties.
2: Boxer briefs.
3: Boxer briefs.
5: Gray.
4: Do you just a bikini, or are you like in a thong?
5: I'm in a thong. Mm.
4: These kids always wear the thong.
2: Forever, I wore boxers, like all through childhood and into my 20s and even probably my 30s. And for some reason, they are not comfortable anymore.
4: Mm.
2: As a grown man, I prefer the boxer brief.
4: The tighty whitey that goes down the leg a little ways?
2: Yeah, a little bit.
3: Yeah. Mm-hmm.
5: You're secure.
4: What did you say what you were wearing?
3: Yeah, I'm wearing boxer briefs. Okay. Ralph Lauren.
2: It's also how they look under your pants, too. Like, boxers,
5: they're not in style anymore.
2: They used to come up over the back of my pants.
4: Yeah.
3: It's like wearing shorts.
5: Like, I don't need to see that.
3: Yeah.
4: I'd rather see that than your crack.
2: Did I just show you my crack?
4: No, I'm just saying.
2: See my crack.
4: I like when someone has some. I can tell that if that were to not be there, I could see your crack. I'd rather not see that.
2: Yeah. Well, anyway.
4: Your butt cleavage.
3: 248 back from vacation, and I couldn't wait to turn y'all on, but was a little confused at the new lady. Who's that voice? LOL. What a funny way to welcome myself back to Alice. Thanks, Vinny.
2: Oh, the new lady's me.
3: Yes.
5: Oh, that's good.
2: That's not that good.
3: That's Nikki from Austin.
5: Oh, no, that's funny.
4: I think we need to find more things where the mom has something to say.
3: Yeah.
4: Let's look for news stories where the mom does some talking.
2: I believe there's a lot of more American Indian needed on the show.
5: Oh, jeez.
4: I'm not. See, that's yet
5: that's
4: another.
5: That's not even an accent.
2: No. Oh.
4: Oh, it's an accent.
2: Indian, not American Indian. That's what I was going for.
4: Oh, yes. But I also do a pretty good Native American.
2: But you do a great Indian.
4: But I can't do it.
2: You can, though.
4: Mm. Can't be done.
3: Nah. Zip it. 415.
5: I think you can do Irish, Italian, Russian. You can do all the white, most of the white
3: right.
5: people.
3: You do French well.
4: I don't do French all that well, but I can do French. That's the thing. It's considered insulting by some
2: it's
4: people.
2: It's not, though. You're just joking around.
4: No, it is. It's insulting. People are definitely hard. Yeah.
3: Yeah.
5: On the French?
4: No, not the French. I'm just no good at the French.
3: Oh. Everybody's allowed to make fun of the French. Everybody knows that.
4: Because all they do is make fun of you.
5: I heard they're getting nicer.
4: No.
5: I heard.
4: You heard wrong.
3: I want to thank all the texters who are telling me that they're not wearing any underwear at all today. 925-415.
4: You live in an earthquake zone. You should really have some clothes on.
5: What difference does it make in the ambulance if you've got underwear on or not?
4: What are you talking about? I'm talking about there's an earthquake and I got to run out of my apartment that I live in San Francisco and now I'm naked on the sidewalk.
5: No, you have pants on but no underwear is what they're saying.
4: That's what they're saying?
5: Yeah.
4: I thought they were saying they were sleeping naked.
3: No, they were just saying they're not wearing underwear.
5: A lot of people go commando.
4: Oh, as in their life now. Okay, got it.
3: And one more. 415. Thank you guys
4: for explaining it to me.
3: Thanks for making me laugh so much. I was having such a bad morning. Stuck in traffic now, but I'm cracking up and my mood has turned around. Love you guys.
5: Oh, are you in line at In-N-Out?
4: Oh, I definitely feel like today is a super fun show. Like, I've felt buoyant. Like, I love the game anyway, but even, like, right off the bat this morning, it was really, like, weird and funny. The end. And it gets better.
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4: Oh.
2: That is way more like it.
4: That's pretty good,
6: I change it up.
4: Maddie.
6: Yeah.
2: That's really good.
4: Those are great. Yeah, okay.
2: Good job, buddy.
6: Yeah, thank you.
4: Yeah. That's better.
2: Real good. We like it.
6: Staying positive.
2: Still, they're saying that it's going to be a hot weekend, although I'm not seeing the triple digits.
4: Well, that's good,
2: on
4: right?
2: On the apps that we'd been forewarned about. Right now, upper 80s today, still overcast in downtown San Francisco, and 90s into the weekend based on, but it's summer. Mm. You know, that's 90s, no big surprise. California in the summer. How you doing?
4: Stand in the shade.
2: Right. Also, welcome back to school, everybody.
4: Oh, is it on?
2: It's begun. Yeah, I saw kids walking around the high school near my house.
4: Really?
2: And the kids, like my kids are back to school shopping and everything is aimed at, well, these are the shoes I'll wear. And the girls went shopping one of the nights this week. Of course, dad was in bed and they were out doing that. And then they did a fashion show.
4: That night
2: the next day. Okay. I wasn't around for that night, but the next day I got to see, this is what I'll wear my first day of school. And I was all, I so remember that feeling.
4: Yes.
2: Of being like, this is my year. This is the year. Mm. It's going to be the best year.
4: Mm.
2: You know, and then you get in there and they hand you
4: and immediately it's terrible, right? Geez. It's like, oh, no, school. That's right. I forgot.
2: But all that hope, the new hope with new shoes, new shorts. New socks, maybe even walking in. It's almost weird that we all show up on the first day with new stuff on.

0: It's so such a tradition.
1: I know, but it's like we. Isn't
0: well,
1: it?
0: You've grown a lot over this, and you ruined all your clothes over the summer. And I.
1: Yeah, that's true.
0: It's it isn't weird because it's everyone does it. You wear that new outfit and you lay it out. I remember being little and laying out my outfit. Like, oh, this is what I'm going to wear. And right. then to trading it out. Well, I don't know. I might go for these pants.
1: They're doing that right now as well. Well, anyway, normally back to school is in September, but it's getting earlier and earlier. Yeah. And the fact is, this is early August. Mm. And they're already headed back. I know the most of the parents are like, duh.
0: Thank God.
1: Not another minute. So
0: hurry.
1: I feel both of those things.
0: Mm.
1: August 6th.
0: Does feel early.
1: Feels like there should be a whole nother month.
0: Yeah. You know, I wonder if some of the activity you're seeing at the school is like the precursor to school. Like, you know, teams start to
1: the
0: get ready.
1: The football team was running sprints uphill yesterday.
0: And so maybe there's some activity there, but it isn't full classes yet.
1: Maybe.
0: It seems way too early to me. I was like... We used to start the Thursday after Labor Day, and that was when everybody, you didn't have to ask anybody when you went back to school. That was when everybody went back to school. But we stopped school like late June, like maybe say June 20th. Mm. So we got 2 full months plus off. And that's the way it should be. You'd got like you did all your school for a while. So you didn't grow up with that.
1: In elementary school, I went to year round, which they do like a certain amount of weeks on and then a week or two off and then a certain amount of weeks on and a week or two off. I liked it, but I didn't know what summer felt like till after sixth grade. Right. Sixth to seventh, I went, I never liked that. As soon as I had a look at what a whole summer off was like, it was heaven.
0: Mm.
1: A whole summer. Like,
0: I still live for summer. I love summer.
1: I didn't know.
0: It just feels like that. It feels like the right thing to just, what are we doing today? Well, the world's our oyster. Let's figure it out.
1: My friends were also in the year round because you're friends with the people you're around. So we all had the same schedules. But as soon as I got out of sixth grade and into seventh and that first summer off and I went, I spend every day at the beach. It's like it's my job. I go early in the morning and I don't leave till dark.
0: Do you think that's why some people become teachers? Like, not just because they love kids and want to teach and really love a certain subject. They're like, I want to continue to have my summers off.
1: Yeah, I do.
0: It would be a major pro for that career.
1: I was looking at becoming a teacher before I even ever got a sniff at radio. And the reason I wanted to do that had nothing to do with the schedule, but I did feel like being part of people's lives and possibly being a positive
0: mentorship.
1: Influence. Yeah, I really saw that as the reason for it. But I'm sure there are some that
0: what
1: are
0: like... What subject would you have gone for?
1: Well, what I really loved, that Mr. Laura was my speech communication teacher, and I couldn't get enough of him and that class. I loved it.
0: So you would have probably had to be like an English teacher.
1: An English teacher. I still can't do math.
0: Right.
1: So...
0: Well, you could have done a calculator math.
1: And when I say I can't do math, I mean I really can't do math. Like Bob says, I can't read. She can read. She's lying.
2: What's 2 plus 2?
1: Okay, well, I can do
2: exactly.
1: That. But if I'm trying to, and I can, you know, I used to work a register at the surf shop, and I would be able to count change back to people, so I can do that. What I'm saying, though, is...
0: That's different from math, though.
1: I know. Really. If you ask me a hard thing, or if I got to figure something out, I will turn around and use my fingers. It's not pretty.
0: All the answers right there on your fingers. What is the answer?
1: It's not good. You're a teacher, Maddie.
3: Yep.
1: What is it?
3: Why?
1: Yeah. Are you there for the groupies or?
3: No, there's nothing like teaching somebody something and then seeing them excel at it. So like at the beginning of the semester, I love the students that have no idea what they're doing. And watching them and, you know, and at the end of the semester when they turn in their final project and it's awesome, you know, it makes me feel so good. Like last semester I had one of my best classes ever and I got a little teary at the end of the semester telling them like, I'm so impressed with the work you guys did this semester. You gave me faith again because I'd had some
0: classes. Are they all podcasters now?
3: No, but a lot. I mean, I alone hired over 20 in my career of ex-students, you know, with my company.
1: Through the years.

0: through the years.
1: Yeah.
0: Yeah, over the years, because, yeah, you know, they know what they're doing. It's like hiring an intern. Like, you've seen their work. You've seen how hard they work.
2: Yeah, and they're doing their work ethic. You gave them your methods.
0: Yeah, but there is just nothing like that. And
1: you are going to love being a stepdad.
2: Yeah,
1: I know that's coming for you. You're going to love it. Listen, I would say, and people sometimes write and they'll comment on the pictures I post and they're like, you love being a dad. And the truth is, I do. Helping someone who's looking at something going, I don't know. And then you go, here, let me show you. And you show them. And then they're like, I'm doing it. And you just go, and whether it's riding a bike or
2: Your heart swells up.
1: Yeah,
2: it's so exciting.
1: It's a wonderful feeling. And I can't wait for you to.
2: Oh.
1: What are your kids' name again?
2: You loved your stepdad so much.
0: I did. I did. Uh-huh. I think I would be a good stepdad.
1: I think you would be.
0: But that's not anywhere coming soon.
1: We don't know their names yet.
2: I don't think we've met them yet.
0: No.
1: Oh, okay.
0: No.
2: We've had two dates.
0: Two dates.
2: And they've been excellent. Really, really great dates.
1: Home run dates?
2: Home run
0: good dates.
1: I don't mean home run like that.
0: No,
1: I mean,
0: but good dates. Like, we're very, like, just easy to talk.
1: Oh, Sarah's hand is up.
2: Are you only open to date women who have children?
0: No.
2: Why?
0: Am I only open to that?
2: Yeah.
0: Well, because...
1: Because you'll make your own if you can,
2: well,
1: right?
2: What if they're too old for that?
1: Bob just gave me a really salty look. What are you making?
3: I don't think he wants to have his own kids.
2: Oh.
1: Do you want to have your own kids, Maddie?
0: At times, yeah. Yeah. I'm aging out of it, though, for sure. But, that's the only reason why I wouldn't. If I was 10 years younger, that's exactly what I would be.
3: Oh, well, then
0: for.
3: You should definitely date somebody who has kids.
0: Okay.
3: Being a step parent
2: is
3: so
2: cool.
0: I'm not making that.
1: I am.
0: Yeah.
1: So. I am dating a lady
2: with two kids.
3: You should look at it as a pro then, you know?
2: Yeah.
3: When
2: you're
3: on the profiles.
0: Put that down?
2: Yeah, put that down in your filter and be like, I want someone who's got some kids.
0: I'll change my name to @ Little Kid Lover.
2: That's a good idea.
1: That is genius.
2: Great idea. Just,
3: we'll workshop it, I think.
2: Why? What's wrong with that?
0: It's right there in the title. Perfect. Love little kids.
3: Always has candy. Picture in front of the white van with no
2: littering
3: windows.
2: Puppies in this van.
1: Extremely dark.
2: I love how this is going. I feel like you got a real fighting chance now.
1: With love in the air.
2: Yes, dear.
1: We segue to our next story.
2: Ooh, with love in the air.
1: Romance.
2: Okay. You promised me this.
1: Yeah.
2: I like this.
1: A new report ranked 30 American cities based on romance-related Google searches.
2: Oh.
1: Stuff like romantic getaways, date night ideas, proposal locations, anniversary. How did we ever survive not being able to Google every question in our head?
2: It's everything now.
1: Like how?
2: This was just American cities, correct?
1: Yeah.
2: Okay.
1: But it's like one of those things where you just go, this is how everything is done now.
2: Yeah.
1: They mine all of the searches to tell you people look up every
2: This is what
1: thing.
2: People are looking
1: Anniversary
2: for.
1: Ideas. Romantic restaurants. New York City. Number one.
2: No, not too surprising. It's pretty cool there.
1: I mean, that's a place where during the holidays, you can take a little horse buggy ride through Central Park. I'm sure that's one of the biggies, right?
3: No, you're not supposed to do that anymore.
2: You can, though. It's still totally available.
3: But they're going to, it's going to, it's,
2: but it can,
3: they're phasing it out.
2: But it can happen.
3: It's not good. It's bad.
1: They're mean to the horses?
3: The horses are slaves.
1: Yeah.
3: Well, and they're blind. They're like have blinders on.
2: Well, you don't want them getting scared and running off into the woods in Central Park.
3: There's been a couple incidents recently, I've heard.
1: Is that
2: right? It's still completely available to you. So there's that. And then they have all the Christmas markets. You shouldn't do it. You should do what feels good to you. The Christmas markets are amazing. They do one
1: in New York.
2: Like all of the, they put a lot of the parks get like an ice rink. And it's surrounded by all these kiosks, tons of great food and places to eat and tons of just the craziest things. Like I love shopping at those. Fun little presents.
1: One of the things that crossed my mind when I saw New York City at the top, I was on a trip with Christina and we went to New York and one of her coworkers came out to dinner with us one of the nights and she was

0: single, and she was talking about how the men here are impossible. You can't ask them for anything.
1: Oh, this is where that happened.
0: To do anything, you can't. If you
1: put any pressure,
0: if you want anything from them, they ghost you.
1: Mm.
0: Like, hey, I got a family thing. You want to come? They disappear.
1: He's gone.
0: He's gone. Right. All, and I'm sitting there listening to this going, the guys in New York have it dialed, man. Good for them. But she was going on and on about how they'll buy you dinner and they'll do you, you know, soundly, but then they leave. They're gone. And if you ask them to do anything that's, you know, hey, my parents are in town. You want to come to?
2: He's gone.
0: He's gone.
1: He's gone. He's just gone.
0: But I guess there's enough romance-related searches in New York City that it still ranks number one.
1: Maybe people are like, we are already a couple. We'll go to New York. And these are the romantic things.
0: That must
1: things.
0: Be it. Yeah. Nashville comes in at number two.
1: Nashville.
0: You were there.
1: I really wasn't there. I didn't drive through it.
0: Oh.
1: No. I feel like if you're a big country star, a country music fan, say, maybe you go to Nashville.
0: Oh, that would be a great place
1: right,
0: to
1: like
0: go.
1: Right, because they've got all those bars in that one section, and everybody goes, you know, maybe you go see where Morgan Wallen threw the chair off and almost killed the
0: bars
1: cop.
0: Bars have never really
1: thing.
0: Brought about a romantic thought or feeling to me, but okay.
1: What do they specifically
0: they
1: cite
0: don't,
1: as
0: they,
1: romantic?
0: These are just the searches, romantic getaways. Huh. These are date night ideas, proposal locations. Hmm. You were proposed to on a beach, weren't
1: I
0: you?
1: I was, yeah, in St. Petersburg, Florida. Yeah, something like that. Whatever.
0: He got on one knee, right?
1: Well, he tried to, but I was like, ah! And I grabbed him. I started to cry, and I had no idea. I could tell he was getting down. I'm like, oh, my God.
0: You finally did what I told you to do.
1: 40 years and years.
3: How long have you guys been together when you got engaged? I've actually never heard this story.
1: I guess we got engaged maybe 2.5 years after we got together.
3: Oh, that's not that long.
1: Got married a couple
0: but
1: years
0: wait
1: later.
0: A minute.
1: 6 years later.
0: We just talked about that long you time. Had gotten together before you got together.
1: Yeah.
0: You don't count that.
1: No, not really. Not much happened. By the time when we first actually did the deed, because we did all kinds of other stuff. When we did.
0: Before you were together.
1: Before
0: behind
1: we were together.
0: Doreen's back.
1: It just didn't feel like cheating because I knew he wasn't all that into her. And it was mostly, right. Most of the time it was just making out, but other times a little bit more. But then. The first time we ever did it, from that time forward, we were just exclusively doing each other.
0: Really?
1: Yes. It was after we...
0: You're telling me all those rendezvous, those moments together, none of them ended with a quickie?
1: No.
3: That's how you keep it exciting, you know?
1: Yeah.
0: No.
3: You
1: sure,
3: save that.
1: Right. You save it for when he can commit.
3: And then you're really into each other.
0: He can commit, huh?
1: Yeah. Oh, he would have given it to me, please.
0: Well, I know.
1: Yeah.
0: So you were holding out because you didn't feel like you were getting what you...
1: Well, no, I just felt like, no, I'm at a party sneaking around with you. I'm not going to do you here. That's what I need, someone to open this closet. And there I am doing John.
4: Just see doing other stuff, you know, that's not as bad.
1: Not nearly as bad as being naked. That is true.
0: Austin,
1: how do we get on this?
0: Because
3: I was trying to ask about your engagement and instead.
0: Austin, Texas, Chicago, and Jacksonville, Florida. I don't know how San Francisco is not in the top five on this list. This place is a delight.
1: Yeah, and Jacksonville, Florida is the least romantic place I've ever... I couldn't get out of Jacksonville fast enough.
0: Wow.
1: That is really funny.
0: I don't know where the time went, but it's Maddie's turn to read some text. 800-400-3697.
4: Speaking of school, a high school teacher here in San Jose, today's our first day with the kids. So San Jose, going back to school today.
3: That's just wrong.
0: It's on.
3: It's
0: I'm telling
3: summer.
0: You guys.
1: It feels
3: That's
1: way too
3: BS.
1: Early. There's still almost 2 full months of summer left.
3: Do you think, can you follow up? Who was it, Suzanne? And when did school let out? Like, unless they let out in May. Like, if you let out in June and now you're back August 3rd or whatever, that sucks.
0: It does.
1: Yeah, that does suck. I don't like it.
4: From 408, do not let Maddie put he wants someone with kids on his profile. Make sure he just lists open to kids, or he sounds like a creep. I don't know. I don't think so.
0: Well, at kid lover is, yeah, I mean, it I says it all.
1: Like, you better get on there and grab that handle fast. You don't want someone getting that out from under you.
4: And somebody texted in Natalie. She got the reference. It's actually, it was an Office reference there.
0: Oh!
4: Yeah.
0: Oh, you didn't just make that up yourself.
4: No, yeah, no.
0: Well, it was brilliant.
1: That was really good.
4: Yeah.
1: Yeah. No wonder that show is so popular.
4: Yeah, see, I was telling you, you guys would love the show. Let's see here. Good morning, everybody. Both my parents are retired, and whenever anything needs to be assembled here, I guess they're going back to the assembly thing. Mom asked me to do it instead of my dad because he can't even put a clothing rack together. The end product was all slanted and wrong. Sheila in Daly City.
1: Sheila's a
0: well. Projects
1: hands-on.
0: Take a long time, they and they get boring, time. And then you find yourself without the necessary tools, and you go, you know what? Let me go see what I have that will work, that will help me finish this nightmare I'm now embroiled in, and then that's how you end up with a janky clothing rack or whatever.
4: 248. Maybe Bob and Susan should consider a trifecta of godparents: Vinny, Maddie, and Sarah. Then all of you could have little ones to play with again, and then give them back. LOL. Love y'all, Nikki.
1: I'm not looking for any kids to play with.
0: Yeah, yeah, it's okay.
3: Noted.
0: Super happy for her, though, and enjoying the journey. Like, the wedding is coming, and she's a little, you know, nasty about giving us any info, but that's okay. She wants it all to be fresh on the day.
3: What do you want to know?
0: What's your dress look like?
3: Okay. Get real.
0: Okay.
1: What is the actual date of your wedding?
3: September 12th.
1: Okay, so that is the Saturday after, or the Sunday?
3: Yeah.
1: After?
3: Saturday after Labor Day.
1: And then are you off that whole next week, too?
3: No, I'm off. No. I'll You're be off back the week on Tuesday. Yeah, okay. I'm off the week leading up. I'll be back on Tuesday.
1: And then in a couple of weeks, you've got a honeymoon.
3: Yes.
0: Okay. Where are you going?
3: I don't know.
0: See, once again.
1: No, she I'm might just not actually sure know.
3: Yet. I think we're going to do maybe some hot Spornia. Oh. And I think we're going to go to San Diego.
0: San Diego is a jewel.
1: Sounds
0: you
1: fun.
0: Will love
3: We've
0: it.
3: We've never been.
0: You'll love it. Absolutely. In fact, I'll give you a list of stuff.
3: Yes, please.
0: I lived there for 10 years.
3: I think I'm going to do a surf lesson.
1: Ooh. Mm. That sounds fun.
0: How's the skateboarding going? Never mind.
1: We're going to take a quick
3: taking
1: break.
3: Taking a break.
1: Is it wrong? Yes, it always is. Plus, I can't believe this guy is just now getting a podcast.
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2: And you know there's something eating you. Like, just write it down.
4: Just send it on in.
2: Couple sentences is you know, a small paragraph.
4: Resist the urge to let AI do it for you, please.
2: Just I'm going
4: to
2: explain it real quick, and we'll figure it out.
4: Exactly. Yeah. Just a little bit. We'll tell you what to do. Whatever your problem is, don't worry. We got that. No problem.
2: I think a lot of times we get so frustrated with a situation that we don't even think it's solvable. We just live with it.
4: Yeah.
2: Like, we're just...
4: It's like, why suffer with it?
2: What
4: why
2: am I live with to do? It?
4: We've got you. Mm-hmm. Try us out. Free.
2: Right.
4: Speaking of free, do you feel like cars need to be commercial free? 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BMW, a premium automobile.
2: Yep.
4: Like, I don't know what they cost.
2: You,

0: got one though.
1: Well, that was the i3. Mm-hmm. And I paid easily $45,000-$50,000 in 12 years ago money. You know, mm-hmm. I think I bought it in 2014.
0: And that thing is a little toaster.
1: It's a, just a little guy and gets, it only gets 70 miles on a charge. Mm-hmm. And, but it's perfect for me to get to and from work. I love that little car. They don't even make them anymore. In fact, they discontinued the software that I use to run the thing.
0: Okay, but new BMWs.
1: But a new BMW and not an electric one necessarily. You know, BMWs, what did they start at? $75,000? Like, I wouldn't even know. Like, what's the cheapest model BMW you can buy? Like, just a little sedan.
0: I've never even looked at them.
1: I got to think, because I feel like they probably have cars that are $250,000.
0: Oh, I'm sure.
1: You know, easily. Mm-hmm. But a low-end one, what's the cheapest?
2: 40 grand.
1: What?
2: Yeah.
1: What kind of car is that?
2: The cheapest BMW is a Series 2 Grand Coupe.
1: Oh.
2: Yeah.
0: I can't remember. Really that. I think the 3 Series was the 3000 or something like that was the one. When I was a kid,
2: yeah, they had a
0: that young
2: one.
0: People wanted.
1: It was like a 3, a 5, a 7, and then
0: but
1: there
0: the
1: was
0: 3 was right. The one that a lot of people drove around, and that was the cheapest one. And I remember
1: still
0: that.
1: Had a BMW
0: oh, it was
1: on
0: status,
1: it. Yeah,
0: for sure.
1: So suddenly, BMW, you get in your car in the morning.
0: Uh huh.
1: You turn on your car, everything lights
0: there's
1: up.
0: There's Sarah and Vinny.
1: Oh, that's, yeah, sure.
0: Talking
1: we come
0: on
1: right on the radio.
0: You. Right.
1: And if you're in a newer BMW, you suddenly see an ad for Spider-Man Brand New Day on your dashboard. A banner for the movie appears when the car is started. Our phone number is 800-400-3697. Have you experienced this? If you're a newer model BMW owner, there's a info push. Or an update, you know, for the software.
0: So they've teamed up with the movie company.
1: Teamed up or are getting paid big bucks by the movie company to...
0: Well, yeah, that's what I mean
1: yeah.
0: by teamed up, but you're
1: so,
0: right.
1: Yes, we'll screw our customers over and splash that. Now, sort of in their defense, you do have to hit the watch the trailer button in order to see the ad. Eventually, it'll just go away and your regular panel will come up. What do you feel about that? How do you feel about this? I bought this car. I drive this car. It's just my car.
0: I am not as mad at it as you are probably going to be, or that it sounds like you're leaning to. I do feel like, I'll give you an example.
1: Okay.
0: The Warriors here in town.
1: Yeah.
0: They're our basketball team. We love the Warriors. We want to go see the Warriors. We'll pay our big money to go see the Warriors. And then they sold a little logo on the basketball jersey to make a little extra money. And so now if you go see the Warriors play, I don't know, Rakuten was one of the things you'd see on the jersey. And all of the teams in the league now have taken that from soccer, international soccer, and put it in their own thing where they've got advertising on their jerseys.
1: Yes, okay.
0: Okay. Initially, I felt like, you sons of you-know-whats, you're overpaying all the employees, the basketball players, and you're charging us a fortune, and now you're also dipping from the backside to get more advertising dollars on the actual uniforms these guys wear.
1: Mm-hmm.
0: And then I went, yeah, all right. And that's kind of where I'm at with it. Like, I understand these companies all are trying to make ends meet. And whether or not it's a cash grab
1: entire... Whether or not they need to make ends meet.
0: But we know for a fact that these sports teams are paying huge money.
1: Yeah.
0: They can't even... Like, they can't.
1: Behind every, you know, highly paid rich guy who plays for the team, there's a really, really rich guy going... Yes, Rakuten, I would love to take that
0: yeah,
1: money.
0: Yeah, I mean, I just think that it's part of doing business today is what it comes down to.
1: I actually agree with you.
0: Oh.
1: I would be like, you got to be kidding me if that popped up on my dashboard. But would I call the company? I wouldn't. Would I come in here and bitch about it to you guys and talk about it on the air? I would. Is he on the phone with someone
0: who's
1: got...
0: You wouldn't get rid of your car.
1: No, I wouldn't.
0: You wouldn't go, that's it, I draw the line at this.
1: So commenters on BMW subreddits are calling it absolute BS, insanely dystopian, and like a Black Mirror episode. Another guy says he found a way to turn it into a flex. $130K to get a Spider-Man commercial.
0: Oh. No, I do think, though, that people are in business. We are in business. We do advertising here.
1: Oh, absolutely.
0: We are trying our hardest to stay in business and compete with every other outlet that people can use to advertise. It's not as easy as it once was.
1: And advertising is everywhere. Like, it has... It's not even a slow creep. It's just on everything. Everything is sponsored. Yes, what do we got? You want me to pick up line one? Is that what you're telling me? Okay, hold on. It takes me a second to get all this stuff going.
0: Oh, this is so fun.
1: Call control, line one, turn this on, go. Hey. Are you there?
3: Hey.
1: Hey.
3: Sarah, Vinny, Maddie, Bob.
0: Yes.
3: What's up?
4: Good morning. I'm
3: calling Roxanne. Hi, good morning. Long time listener, first time caller.
1: Oh.
3: Calling from Oakland, listening on the radio. Okay, I got that out of the way. So woke up this morning, got in my BMW, pressed the on button. Sarah and Vinny on, of course.
1: Of course.
3: Honestly, the Spidey, of course. The Spidey thing really isn't a big deal. It's like a tiny little thing and you swipe it away and that's it. I don't think it's a big deal. So that's what I was calling to weigh in on. I think it's fine.
1: Oh, goodness. And what is your name? Roxanne.
3: Roxanne.
1: Oh, Roxanne, thank you so much. Enjoy your ride into work today in your BMW while you listen to the lovely sounds of Sarah and Vinny. Thank you so much for
0: calling.
1: Thanks,
0: Roxanne.
3: I will. Okay. Bye, guys. Have a good day.
1: That was wonderful.
0: We actually took a call.
4: Guys, that was seamless.
1: It was amazing.
4: We should do that all the time.
1: Well, if people called more, we would.
4: They do. Maddie ignores the calls.
1: Maddie!
2: Do not ignore the calls.
1: Oh, do they call and he ignores it? I can't believe
2: it.
1: Thank you, Roxanne. That was great. They're talking about here in the story, like, that we don't fight this. And I'm not even saying we should. It is just ads. And like she said, you flick the thing away. Boom. I suppose if she had a Spider-Man fan in the car, she could have said, okay, let's play the trailer, youngster.
2: But this is like movie theaters running commercials. Like, I've already paid for the movie.
1: Right.
2: Like, I don't need your commercial.
1: But
2: like,
1: they're not stopping, and there's only more going on there. Like, don't, you have to just give up. Lay down and take it. Just take it.
0: But try to remember, we know for a fact movie theaters are on the verge of going out of business. And so when they advertise a local business... while you're captive, you know, eating your hot dog and
1: your popcorn, your kettle corn,
0: your soda. Like, that's a situation where who's it hurting? You were going to watch nothing, or you watch this business try to stay in business? Like, I don't go to movie theaters that often, but I will sit through that crap because I'm here with my kids. This is what we're doing, and it's all good because I want them to be there and available to.
1: And Vinny also likes it because he's always late to everything. So if he knows that there's 35 minutes of ads coming before the feature starts, he knows he's got time. And even though they might be in the worst possible seats because they didn't get there early enough, he's happy that he made it in time for the movie.
0: We buy our tickets well in advance, Sarah. You haven't been to the movie theater in a long time.
1: I have been, and you're right. You do get to pick a seat now.
0: Yeah.
1: So that actually...
0: when you buy them, you buy four right together.
1: It works out.
2: Some people chime in. And
1: now you don't have to show up, you know. Now if you don't want to watch the ads, you don't have to show up.
0: Yeah, but I have someone in my life just like you who's like, we got to leave. We got to get there. We got to get there early. What are we?
1: They might run out of the popcorn I like.
2: 650. No, I'd be so mad if an ad popped up. It's my car. It's like if the bank put a McDonald's ad on my house.
1: But what? Okay, listen. You can be mad about it, but what are you going to do about it? It's like, what would you do if that happened in your car? I'd be like, rah, rah, rah. It's like Maddie bitching about the ads before the movie theater. Rah, rah, rah. And then what? It's just a nice, fun thing to complain about.
2: 408, I have a 2025 X4M competition. This car is so amazing. I couldn't care less about that commercial. I just went right past it. Love you guys. In Santa Cruz now, but grew up an hour from Sarah in Massachusetts.
1: Oh, yeah? She just said what town?
0: South Bridgewater.
1: There is no South Bridgewater.
0: That's just east.
1: There's Bridgewater east and west.
0: Ah.
1: Yeah.
0: Well, do you have the i3?
1: I do.
0: I just pulled up BMW.com.
1: Mm-hmm.
0: There's an i3 coming back in 2027, and it looks dramatically different than the one you're driving.
1: Let me see what it looks like.
0: Hold it's, on, I clicked on it.
1: They did... it looks like just a regular one. You know what? They're right to do it. I will say,
0: Oh, here it is.
1: Have no idea.
0: That's the i3 now.
1: You know what? That looks like that just a little 3 Series. Yeah. The olden day stuff.
0: Mm-hmm.
1: It's, I love that car. If it was still available, BMW, I would buy another one. Because I'm sure that the range would have improved by now.
0: The estimated range will be up to 440 miles.
1: It's great.
0: Yeah, that's not just
1: mine
0: great.
1: Mine is about 70. Yeah, that's, maybe. If I don't use any accessories.
0: That's entry level. Backup. 440 miles.
1: So good.
0: Damn, man. That's more than my Mach-E has.
4: Is this a BMW ad now? What's going
1: apparently.
4: On?
1: Yeah. All right. And don't worry. Advertising has crept into every facet of our lives. So there are ads on movie streaming services that we actually pay for to avoid ads. Gas station pumps, ATM screens, on our fridges, sides of buildings, gaming consoles. It's all happening. And, no one is about to start a revolution over it. Speaking of ads, Disney sold all of them.
0: What?
1: They're doing the Super Bowl next year. Super
0: ABC.
1: Bowl, ABC.
0: Mm-hmm.
1: But Disney sold all of the ad spots for next year's Super Bowl. 61. Super Bowl 61 is set for, it's on Valentine's Day. Boy, that's going to be great for so many people. They're going to be so psyched to watch the Super Bowl on Valentine's Day. Anyways,
0: that's Joe Buck and Troy Aikman, everyone. They'll be on the call for the Super Bowl.
1: Oh, nice.
0: Because I was just thinking, is that Tony Romo? Mm-hmm. It's not.
1: SoFi Stadium, Inglewood. It's the first time the game will be hosted by ESPN, and it will also air on ABC. Disney reported yesterday that all of the ad spots are already sold. 58 brands in 34 different categories bought spots, 9 first-time advertisers. They were looking for $10 million per 30-second spot, and they say most of it sold for between $8 and $9 million. Early sellouts notable because NBC sold out of their Super Bowl ads not until September, and Fox didn't sell out until November. So this is, good for you, Disney. Now you can sit back and relax and try to find other ways to get ads in front of our noses. It'll be fine. Charlie Sheen is in the news today.
0: I hope for a good reason.
1: It is a good reason.
0: Oh, good.
1: I'm actually surprised it took this long, quite frankly. He is...
0: back, baby?
1: No, he's not. I mean, not back, yes, okay. He never went anywhere. He's always been there. He is a pretty entertaining guy. And that is why I'm so surprised that now is when he's starting a podcast. I feel like that guy could have had a podcast 15 years ago. Oh, my God. During the Tiger Blood years, he should have had a podcast.
0: Thank God no one put a mic in front of him like that.
1: They just made him tour around and do it. It's called Mostly Genius.
0: I remember we were on the air during this time. I remember saying someone's got to rescue that guy. He is, because of his power and his money, they're letting him do the things he wants to do. But someone has to straitjacket him and pull him out of the public eye.
1: Well, they were selling tickets for the actual Tiger Blood tour. I don't know if it was called the Tiger Blood tour. Something like that.
0: Did you go?
2: No.
0: It must have been Hooman that somebody from
1: somebody the, went and said
0: Bryn
1: it
0: went.
1: Was yeah and said it was like kind of a disaster.
0: Well, of course it was.
1: Because he just thinks that he can stand out on the stage and people started yelling stuff and
0: yeah. Well, because there's no show.
1: Right.
0: It's just him being crazy.
1: It's me. I'm crazy. I have tiger blood. I'm not sharing it with you. Anyway, Charlie Sheen is just now getting around to hosting his own podcast called Mostly Sheenius. And it will feature conversations with the biggest names in entertainment, sports, music, and popular culture. I was pushing for pure genius, but got downgraded for egregious false advertising. So it's called Mostly Genius, not pure genius. Looks like it'll be weekly. I don't have any kind of date happening here or what guests he's got lined up, but you can subscribe. And listen to a message from Charlie at something called Speak. Looks like speakeasystudios.com.
2: Yeah, I don't know. All I know is the world doesn't need another celebrity talking to celebrities podcast.
1: Are you sure about that?
2: It's well, maybe Charlie. But it's
0: he's
2: just
0: got
2: like,
0: an angle, though. Like
2: he's different. Yeah.
0: He has really got some stories to tell. The stories he tells even the little asides, you just go, how'd he live through that?
1: Right.
0: Or the movie sets where he's like an absolute disaster shows up and somehow pulls the scene off. Or the stories about, you used to tell us, the stories about him making the TV show where they would go, they have to move him to something he can hold on to because so he can couldn't lean. Even stand up straight. And he would, they'd get through the scenes.
1: Have him do that scene leaning against the counter.
0: Sit him down.
1: Right.
0: Like, what the heck?
4: I really hope they do a video podcast because I would love to see some clips of this. I'm probably not going to tune in, but if it comes across my desk, I would be happy to watch, to your point, his hilarious stories.
1: A lot of people do these video podcasts now. Pretty much everyone. Yeah, it's great because you can just listen to it. But if you're like, oh, I would like to see what just happened there, you can go back and, and check it out. Do we do that?
4: Yes.
1: Ours are video podcasts.
4: Well, we live stream the whole show and you can go back and watch it on YouTube.
1: Oh, yeah, I suppose that's true.
2: That's a video podcast.
1: That's basically a video podcast.
2: Yeah, every podcast now has video. Like, it's just required.
1: Including ours. Ours is amazing. You guys should subscribe to it. So good.
2: 415 is saying Sheen had a podcast back in the day. It was called 6 O'Clock News. I don't remember.
1: I don't remember him. He doesn't remember it, just so we're clear. You know, if he did have one, he's not he's not aware. I just had a couple Martha Stewart stories today. I'm just going to sort of really kind of like quickly, if I can get this damn thing to open. I love Martha Stewart too. She delivered a pretty harsh verdict on Meghan Markle's homemaking guru attempt. I guess she was at somebody's dinner party and Meghan Markle, who is married to Prince Harry, they had just recently, they just go home to the UK. Like he's trying to, I don't know, kickstart his relationship with his dad and things have loosened up a little bit. So they were just there and Meghan Markle is at this party, not sitting next to Martha Stewart, but talking about, you know, how she was there. And somebody leaned over and asked Martha, like, hey, you know, what did you think of her with love, Meghan?
4: While Meghan's in the room.
1: While Meghan's, they're just, you know, it's a large party.
4: Got it.
1: A dinner party. And her answer was like, well, she went from being a star to being a princess to being a homemaker. I think that she was basically sort of laughing that she's done all of these jobs. Let me find the exact quote. Hold on.
0: I do feel like the cash grab they've been on is embarrassing.
1: Oh, I agree.
0: But
1: here it is.
0: I get it. They've been thrown out of the, what are they called?
1: Royal family.
0: They've been thrown out of the royal family.
1: They left.
0: Whatever. And here they are. Like, you know, they don't have the funds coming in like they once did, and they're just trying to build up what they can while they can.
1: Do you remember, I want to say it's at Netflix. We found out that there are rooms filled with unsold merchandise from Meghan Markle as ever. So here's the quote from
0: Martha Stewart about Meghan Markle.
1: At a party that she was at. She was asked, do you have thoughts on Meghan Markle stepping into Martha Stewart's space with her own cooking show? She says, if you're an actress, then it's hard to transition to being a princess and from then a princess into a homemaking guru on a television show. It doesn't sort of follow. So go from there. That's her. That's her giving her opinion without really saying anything except clearly she's like, great. And then the other Martha thing was
0: can I ask real quick? Martha Stewart is the originator of that type of TV or not?
1: No. Okay. Well, maybe she is. There were cooking shows. She's like a lifestyle giant.
0: I feel like she's an etiquette sort of, but no, not

0: from the Martha Stewart craft line. Like, she's got her fingers in all things that ladies do at home. And men, I'm sure, at times want to cut some paper. Or...
1: I've never once seen her show.
0: Oh.
1: Even when she linked up with Snoop, which seemed
0: that
1: entertaining.
0: Was great.
1: I've never once watched her.
0: You know, did she have like just a regular TV show, like a regularly scheduled one? Because I always watched I looked at the magazine. And I don't remember watching
2: a
0: TV
2: show.
0: Yeah,
2: she had the Martha Stewart show from 2005 to 2012.
0: No, I don't think I watched that.
1: What?
0: I don't think I watched it. I do. I definitely watched her with Snoop Dogg. It's called The Dinner Party or The Potluck. It's The Potluck.
1: How do you know? I know there was a
0: magazine for years.
1: Oh.
0: I would, all about her magazine. And okay. There would always be specials on her. Like, you know, PBS would do like, we're going to be visiting Martha Stewart's estate in Connecticut. I'd be like, oh, well, I want to watch that.
3: It was Martha and Snoop's potluck dinner party.
0: Oh, yeah.
3: Yeah, you're right. Pot, get it?
0: I got it.
4: What? Wake up.
5: Thank you.
4: With Sarah and Vinny.
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I feel like you might, and that would be Somber tickets. 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

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Now, if I was married to Robert Pattinson and still feeling the same way I do about the Twilight movies, I probably would tease him about it constantly.

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My name is Mason, and the amount of remakes and sequels that Hollywood does, sometimes it gets a little exhausting, but I'm actually kind of looking forward to this one because I don't know if it's technically a remake, but Jim Carrey is doing a Jetsons live-action movie, which, yeah, okay, I could be into that. Just when

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I don't think he can act, as far as I know. I could

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0: 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A teen mom? Okay. I mean, I know she's not a teenager, but still.
1: Just go!

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1: 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Yeah. Looking to put a little fun on your calendar? Well, you can head to the Oakland Chinatown Street Festival August 22nd and 23rd for incredible food, live performances, and one of the biggest cultural celebrations in the Bay. Then on August 26th, it's Train and Bare Naked Ladies taking over Shoreline Amphitheater for a night of sing-alongs and summer nostalgia. And if you're already in spooky season mode, SJ Maid's Summerween Market is happening August 29th in San Jose with local artists, Halloween goodies, and all the creepy cute vibes.
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It's Alice 97.3, and Britney Spears called out her parents, Jamie and Lynn Spears, for secretly taking her sons to the beach without her during her conservatorship. She said, quote, "I wondered why I wasn't part of their cool secret outings. I felt demoralized to live in a country where it was accepted for people like my mom and dad to live secret lives with my children." She reflected on her past experiences during her conservatorship, which I apparently have a hard time pronouncing, and saying that she was brainwashed and not allowed to be herself.

It's Alice 97.3, and the streets are talking again. What are the streets saying? That, well, apparently Kim Kardashian is reportedly planning a wedding to Lewis Hamilton to outdo Taylor Swift's wedding. Do we believe that? I don't know. It's funny, regardless.

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It's Alice 97.3, and Morgan Freeman had some hilarious quotes recently. He said, if they're going to pay you enough, then you can overlook some of the glitches in the script. Okay, I see you. I see you, Morgan Freeman. He also said, when asked about his dream roles, he goes, no, I'm pushing 90 now. So the roles that I wish I had been able to play, Denzel Washington will play.

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Yeah, that's got to feel good.

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So I don't know if it's any good, but best of luck.

It's Alice 97.3, and put this on a little post-it note so you remember Monday morning. We're giving away Somber tickets all next week. We kick it all off at 9.05 with Sarah and Vinny in the morning.

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1: I prejudge a person who sits on their ass.
2: See, you and I just wouldn't get along. Because I'd just be like, all right, we're done with our show for today, Vinny. Let's go home so I can sit on the couch and crochet and watch TV.
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2: Why? 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
1: Because I would be surfing.
2: You're right. You'd come home and you'd have to make me dinner. It'd be fantastic.
1: Wait, this scenario, I also have to make dinner?
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2: I'm super busy with this blankie.
1: Oh my God. This is not going to work out. You're right.
2: I agree.
0: Wake up. 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

0: Sometimes it feels like the news is full of things that have never happened before. And that is not exactly true. In fact, it may have happened this very week, hundreds or thousands of years ago. I'm Sally Helm, host of the podcast History This Week from the History Channel. Trade embargoes? Thomas Jefferson tried them. Rent too high? We've been arguing about that for a while. 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
2: 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The ceremony went on. 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
0: 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Sarah and Vinny in the morning. 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